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Choo-choo, train, train with Mud, Mud, Blackfoot. What a great train cruising tune. Metallica in that set about life on the road with Metallica, doing a fine version of the Bob Seger tune. Metallica, well, they're always on the road. They're like an ultimate touring band these days. In fact, later on in the year, they'll rock a Vegas residency. How about that? A Vegas residency in Rocktober with the legendary Metallica. Hey, Queen's coming up. I'll throw on Def Lepp. And yes, they're next. I'll see you.

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0: Yeah, Queen with Mud, the Black Crowes in that set. The Black Crowes with a new album out, which is fantastic, called A Pound of Feathers. Of course, it rocks. You know, coming from the Black Crowes, what do you expect? Hey, Rush, they're coming up. I'll throw on Van Halen and 38 Special. They're next.
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2: In the Stratmeyer Media Storm Center, here's your River Region forecast. The forecast for this evening, clear and breezy. The temp about 59. Overnight, lots of clouds with some breeze. The temp 57. And then tomorrow, 79 degrees. A check of the current conditions, it's currently 69 degrees under clear skies.
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0: right on your classic rock calisthenics. Go ahead and jump, the David Lee Roth edition of Van Halen. Now, that's the final tune he does each and every night on his tour. He does up Jump. I would say maybe do it as your opening tune, but what do I know? I'm not David Lee Roth. Hey, the top, they're coming up. I'll throw on Green Day and Journey's on deck, too.
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2: They're not going to let you keep a wig in jail.
3: I don't know if they do or not.
2: I don't know. Do they? Will they make you take off your wig for the mugshot?
3: I would imagine.
2: You can hang yourself with, if you have a long enough wig, you can hang yourself in your cell with your wig if they let you keep it.
3: I don't know. I don't know if they'll let you keep a wig or not. Probably not. I think you're probably right. They probably won't. They just consider that personal property like a shirt or anything else and take it off of you.
2: Or your phone, right? Yeah. Or piercings. They make you take out your piercings.
3: I haven't been to jail too many times, so I'm not sure.
2: How many times have you been to jail?
3: I don't think ever. I mean, I was taken to jail once, but it was more of a scare tactic. I wasn't actually booked in.
2: Oh, when you were a kid?
3: Yeah. I wasn't actually booked in, and I didn't actually do any of that stuff. But
2: Same thing here.
3: Yeah, I was taken there once. So,
2: can you believe I'm not a felon?
3: No. it just goes to show that that every community you've ever lived in clearly doesn't have a very effective police force.
2: I don't disagree.
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You know it. It's all going down in Swingtown. Steve Miller with Mud Journey in that set. Journey rocking their final Frontier Tour through July. What a show they put on. All those amazing tunes in concert. Crazy how the band does not get along, but on stage, they get along big time. Come on, you always have to get along, guys. Hey, Mountain, they're coming up. Author on Tom Petty and Led Zepp, they're next.

Some people have asked us to play some softer rock songs. To those people, we say, we hear your request. 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

0: Yow, the tale of the Mississippi Queen, Mountain with Mud, from Rock 98.3 WJLI, the OG Cowbell Classic. There's a ton of cowbell in that one. No need to say, more cowbell please on that tune, that's for sure. Hey, we have a great morning show for you, the Brew Crew in the Morning. 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
1: In the Stratmeyer Media Storm Center, here's your River Region forecast. The forecast for this evening, clear and breezy. The temp about 59. Overnight, lots of clouds with some breeze. The temp 57. And then tomorrow, 79 degrees. A check of the current conditions, it's currently 69 degrees under clear skies.
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0: Come on, Billy Idol doing up the Tommy James and Shondell's classic Money Money with Mud. 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GNR, they're coming up. 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
2: Because you just ruined Van Hagar for me.
3: I just ruined that song for you.
2: Yeah,
3: I did.
2: I liked it okay because it's Van Halen, but it's not really. It's Van Hagar.
3: I like Van Hagar. I like both of them.
2: But you ruined it for me, and now I feel...
3: You feel obligated
2: to ruin
3: it for everybody.
2: Everyone else.
3: All right.
2: Okay, yeah. But now Jason... Tell everybody what you told me, and then I'll play the song again.
3: I told Ken, I said, I love this song, except for I can't stand the typewriter sound effect throughout. What are they doing?
2: And I was like, what? And I had to pull up the song for myself, and then... I'll be damned. It's somebody hunting and pecking...
3: On a typewriter.
2: On a typewriter while they're recording this song.
3: Why did they do that? I don't... Yeah.
2: Why did you do that? The song was fine for decades until you ruined it for me and now everyone.
3: I've always heard it when I hear this song. Like, dearest, dearest.
2: Yeah. And then at the end, too.
3: Now they speed up the typing a little bit. They're like, sincerely
2: yours.
3: Thank
2: you very much. Sincerely yours.
3: Respectfully.
2: Eddie Van Halen.
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So don't be stupid. Turn it up.

Hey, look out. The police are watching over every move you make and every breath you take with Mud U2 for U2 in that set. U2 with a brand new album on the way, early summer. You know, coming from them, their new LP will rock all the way. Can't wait. Eddie Money is coming up. Author on the Scorpions and the Beatles are next.

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0: Eddie Money and Ronnie Spector, Take Me Home Tonight, Be My Little Baby, with Mud from Rock 98.3 WJLI. The Beatles in that set from Sgt. Pepper's. And A Day in the Life, Paul McCartney, with a new album on the way May the 29th called The Boys of Dungeon Lane. You know, coming from him 100%, that new LP will rock all the way. Hey, advertise with us to get your message out to the masses at 270-415-9830. 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
1: In the Stratmeyer Media Storm Center, here's your River Region forecast. The forecast for this evening, clear and breezy. The temp about 59. Overnight, cloud-filled skies with some breeze. The temp 57. And then tomorrow, with the temp 80 degrees. A check of the current conditions, the temp 64 degrees, under clear skies.
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licensed by the FCC, approved by the FDA, and kicking a lot of butt. 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

0: Yeah, yeah. What a great one from Tesla and Little Susie with Mudkiss in that set. Detroit Rock City, rock your weekend. Come on, you have time left in your Sunday fun day before we get into the Monday not so fun day. So rock the remainder of your Sunday fun day. It will be great. Black Sabbath there coming up. I'll throw on Bush and the Stone Temple Pilots. They're on deck as well.
1: Here's some of the JC and Ken show that you might have missed.
2: Years ago, I had a friend who was a doctor, and I got a gift from him for like my birthday or something. Mm-hmm. And it was wrapped in this beautiful white paper.
3: Oh.
2: Can you guess where he got it?
3: It was the paper from the bedrolls. Yeah.
2: It was the paper from like where you sit on your ass at the doctor's office.
3: I like
2: and
3: that.
2: I said, where'd you get this paper? It's like, oh, yeah, that's. I just had it at the office. I said, where in the office?
3: There's nothing wrong
2: He's
3: with
2: like,
3: that.
2: Hey. Yeah. And I said, is this the paper that, the sealed paper that you use?
3: Yeah.
2: And he's like, yeah. And it's right there. Yeah. I mean, think about it. If you're a doctor, it's already there on a spool. So just bring your gifts to the office and wrap them up. it's got a table and a perfect wrapping table.
3: How much is your copay? It's like $20? You'll save that much in wrapping paper. Just schedule a visit.
2: Yeah. Oh, that's right. Don't even pretend you're sick. Just bring your presents to the doctor's office. Ask him to wrap them for you. Can you wrap these? Are you feeling all right?
3: No, I'm feeling fine. Just fine.
2: Nothing. No, I just need to wrap these up for me.
3: Or you can just go in there and just unroll a bunch of that stuff and put it in your purse, you know?
2: Or just do it. Kill two birds, right? I'm going to bring a gift with me to the doctor today.
3: Yeah.
2: To the urologist.
3: And you're going to wrap it.
2: I'll see if he'll wrap it. He's cool like that.
3: Well,
2: he's
3: he won't
2: doctor.
3: Wrap it. See if you might have to.
2: I want to use the paper from.
3: Yeah.
2: I'll use his Ask-Asket wrapping paper because my sister is a doctor.
3: Yeah, she'll love that.
2: I'll wrap my sister, the doctor's paper, in my urologist Ask-Asket paper.
3: Right.
2: Perfect.
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Boston with that great feeling, more than a feeling with Mud, a great feeling as we're going to wrap up the Sunday fun day. Then Tuesday is Cinco de Mayo 2026. Party on a Taco Tuesday too. Sunday will be Mother's Day 2026. Later on in the month, we have a Memorial Day weekend. All good things in the month of May. Go enjoy. Molly Hatchet is coming up, author on Pearl Jam. And the top, they're next.

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0: yeah, Flirting with Disaster with Mud Molly Hatchet. Come on, don't you dig the Southern Fried? Everything is better Southern Fried. Whatever you're making, go for the fry. The fry rocks all the way. Tom Petty is coming up. I'll throw on Journey and the Crew. They're waiting for you, too.
1: In the Stratmeyer Media Storm Center, here's your River Region forecast. The overnight forecast, cloudy and breezy. The temp 57. And then tomorrow, cloud-free and somewhat breezy with a temp 80 degrees. A check of the current conditions, the current temp 62 degrees under clear skies.
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0: na na na na na na tune, Journey, Love and Touch and Squeezing. That is such a great tune, such a fun tune to hear in concert as we all get to participate with Journey with the na na na na part. A very cool tune. Hey, Queen's coming up, and I'll throw on Tom Petty next.
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2: Kitty.
3: Now,
2: kitty.
3: Fairness, Ken was only wanting to make sure that those poor cats didn't freeze out in this weather. You know,
2: that's what I was saying. I don't want them to freeze. So how do you keep cats from freezing?
3: Please.
2: You give them antifreeze.
3: No, wait.
2: What?
3: Look down.
2: What's
3: that? That is the line. That's right there.
2: Oh, is that the line?
3: Back up
2: Did
3: just a little.
2: Did you move it again?
3: Move back up just a little bit.
2: I thought the line was over
3: back
2: here, but then you moved it back over this way.
3: No, I didn't
2: what
3: move
2: the, hell?
3: The line.
2: I thought it was a permanent line.
3: It's right there.
2: It seems to be moving.
3: Don't step any closer. That's the line, Ken.
2: I got it. I see now.
3: All right.
2: Why is it all squiggly, though? It should be a straight line. It's pretty jagged, that line.
3: Yeah.
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hitchhiked her way across USA. 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She says, hey babe, take a walk on the wild side.

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But she never lost her head, even when she was given head. She says, hey, babe, take a walk on the wild side. Said, hey, babe, take a walk on the wild side. 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

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New York City is the place where they said, hey babe, take a walk on the wild side. I said, hey Joe, take a walk on the wild side. Sugar Plum Fairy came and hit the streets, looking for soul food and a place to eat. 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All right.

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And the colored girls say,

AC/DC guitarist Angus Young was on a flight and a storm hit. That's what inspired the Thunderstruck song. Got a good one coming up. Who's the Dirty White Boy? Well, it's from the Head Games album, the third album from Foreigner. According to Mick Jones, the Dirty White Boy was a tribute to Elvis.

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cheap trick from the album 1979 and the title track. Now, what if they could monitor your dreams? I mean, this was 1979, but today with all the technology and the AI stuff, I'd be in trouble. Rolling Stones from the Some Girls album 1978. Just about every song on there has something to do with relationships. I think a lot of the guys use their past and present relationships to inspire some of the songs, like the next one coming up.

0: That could be an enjoyable situation, Steve Miller Band. And it gives me the idea, if you're having a first or second date, you just met somebody, take them to the zoo. It's a good way to get to know each other. I've got a good one on the way. It's all about the first title. The first title was Stand By Me. But The Clash discovered that there was a song done 2 decades earlier by Benny King called Stand By Me. It wasn't the same song, but the same title. So they changed the name of the song to Train in Vain based on the rhythm of the song. And then in parentheses, Stand By Me. Anyway, it's a good song. It's coming up next.
1: In the Stratmeyer Media Storm Center, here's your River Region forecast. The overnight forecast, cloudy and breezy, the temp 57. And then tomorrow, cloud-free and somewhat breezy, with the temp 80 degrees. A check of the current conditions, currently 61 degrees, under clear skies.
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0: Aerosmith and what it takes to get over breaking up. It's just part of life sometimes, not very pleasant. Speaking of which, Queensroy, the song about what could be government interference. Next.
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2: Libido goes down as you get older. Like your level of testosterone and your overall.
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2: Yeah, I mean, that's true for everybody.
3: Uh-huh.
2: My libido right now is a lot less than when I was 14 and humping the couch every 15 minutes. Can you imagine
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2: For 1 minute if it went the other way and you got more horny as you aged?
3: As you got older.
2: Can you imagine?
3: I think that does happen to some people. In fact, they found one another. They found each other. The whole group of people did. They call it the Villages.
2: The Villages
3: well, down in Florida.
2: That's just because they watched all the episodes of Murder, She Wrote and Wheel of Fortune, and they're bored. That's all. Canasta is over. Shuffleboard is boring.
3: All those ladies.
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2: Oh, yeah, there are advantages.
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Hey, this is Mike in Benton, and WJLI makes me rock hard.

hysteria in a positive meaning for the name and the song Def Leppard from 1987, a follow-up to their huge album. The third album was called Pyromania that really put them on top. And then they took a bit of a break and came back in 1987. Hysteria. I'm ready for this one. It's all about what we should never take for granted. Rush!

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Another great hair band. And it's all about what we should be doing right now. I don't care what time of day it is or what you're up to, but you got to turn it up. It's got to be loud for rock and roll. And a good one from Autograph. Now, when Autograph goes on tour, I hope they have plenty of Sharpies. You know what I mean? Turning it up, great. Starship, as in Jefferson. Getting back to basics next.

What makes our music classic? The stories behind the songs. Legendary performances. The stick it to the man attitude. But what really makes the songs we play stand the test of time is the remastering they did like 5 years ago, because it really sounds crisp and good now. 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

0: Steppenwolf. 1968. In the 1969, it was used in the soundtrack of the movie Easy Rider with Jack Nicholson and Dennis Hopper. What a movie and what a soundtrack as well. It really gave Steppenwolf a big boost. I bet John Kay is still grateful today. Well, he was inducted into the Rock and Roll Hall of Heaven recently. July 22nd, took Ozzy. But we keep him right here. In spirit, next song.
1: In the Stratmeyer Media Storm Center, here's your River Region forecast. The overnight forecast, cloudy and breezy. We could see some drizzle. The temp 62. And then tomorrow, cloud-filled skies with some breeze, with occasional rain, with the temp 65. A check of the current conditions, currently 61 degrees, under clear skies.
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0: It wasn't just the new incredible sound of the band. It was also the fact that Tom Scholz recorded most of the album, their first album in 1976, in his home studio. Yes, a great message from Boston. Something we could all use a little more of. It's German rock and roll. They got the rhythm, they got the love, and it's next.
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2: I didn't know that. I thought straw and hay was the same thing.
3: No. Straw is usually from wheat stalks.
2: Straw and hay are not the same thing.
3: No, they're not.
2: For real.
3: That's why they call them different things. They don't call it all hay. It's straw and hay. My God.
2: So horses don't eat straw?
3: No, they don't eat straw.
2: If you put straw in a horse's hay thing, bowl, whatever
3: he'll probably eat around it.
2: Real. If you mix, okay, two things, the hay and the straw that looks exactly alike.
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2: The horse will leave all the straw and eat the hay.
3: Probably, yeah. Straw is made from
2: let me write
3: from
2: this
3: wheat.
2: Down.
3: Straw is made from wheat, and it's not very good to eat. Hay is made from plants of like grass.
2: So you don't put baby Jesus down in hay because the camel might have eaten him.
3: You would put him in he would be in the straw, I guess.
2: It's a good thing that whoever was feeding the camel knew the difference. Otherwise, we wouldn't have Christmas in a week.
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David Coverdale and a message that really goes through all of our heads at least once in our lifetime when we first meet someone and fall in love with them. We wonder if it's really going to work out. It's a White Snake song, and it's a good one. We got more coming up from Bachman Turner Overdrive, because they really knew how to take care of it. 1974.

In the Spector's album, Blue Oyster Cult, 1977, that song always reminds me of the first monster movie I ever went to. I was about 7 years old, and I spilled my popcorn when Godzilla came on the screen. Scary stuff. Did you have nightmares too? Huh? Anyway, good one from Skinner. On the way, plus Red Hot Chili Peppers and more.

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0: They took some of the rock and roll sounds from the late 50s, early 60s, like the Everly Brothers that did a song, Bye Bye Love, but it was about a guy getting dumped by his girl. I think it could have been the other way around with the Cars from their debut album and the sound they brought back. Foreigner has a good song. Reminds me of a friend of mine in high school. He was dating this gal, and the song came out, and he got a thermometer, and they went out on a date. It probably was a drive-in movie theater or something. And while he was kissing her, he took her temperature. The song is next.
1: In the Stratmeyer Media Storm Center, here's your River Region forecast. The overnight forecast, cloudy and breezy. We could see some drizzle. The temp 62. And then tomorrow, cloud-filled skies with some breeze, with occasional rain, with the temp 65. A check of the current conditions. The temp is currently 60 degrees, under clear skies.
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0: Stone Temple Pilots, you know, every once in a while you get together with somebody and you just have a conversation about the weather or nothing really meaningful. And it is meaningful when it comes out in a song like that, though. I got to love that band. And Led Zeppelin, the second album. Their first album came out in 1969, and it was so well received, the record company wanted a second album the same year and a tour, which they gave us. And Led Zepp 2 is up next.
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The Black Crowes, right out of Georgia, and Great Southern Rock and Blues, a song originally done in 1967 by Otis Redding, who gave us Sittin' on the Dock of the Bay. But there's also Black Crowes in concert. They kick it off May 17th at the Moody Center in Austin, Texas. Here's Eddie Money. We love you, Eddie, keeping his spirit alive. He was inducted into the Rock and Roll Hall of Heaven September 13th, 2019.

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W-J-L-I. 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

It was pretty common thing. It started out in the early 70s when every once in a while, two songs on an album would not have a space between them and they became one. And there's an example of it from the royalty of rock and roll, Queen. I mean, you couldn't have one without the other. We Will Rock You, We Are the Champions, just fit perfect. And it's a motivator, let me tell you. Fleetwood Mac on the way.

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0: John Fogerty wrote that song for his son in 1970. Josh was 3 years old, and he really liked hearing his dad on the radio go, doo, doo, doo, looking out my back door. Cosmos Factory, great album. Great album. Well, Tesla didn't want to just be known for their great music, their fame, and their fortune. They wanted to spread it more than that. And the message is next.
1: In the Stratmeyer Media Storm Center, here's your River Region forecast. The overnight forecast, cloudy and breezy. We could see some drizzle. The temp, 62. And then tomorrow, cloud-filled skies with some breeze, with occasional rain, with the temp, 65. A check of the current conditions. The temp is currently 60 degrees, under clear skies.
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0: Rock and roll can be pretty strange and surprise the band sometimes. Like Sting, founding member, bass guitarist, and lead singer of The Police, he did not like that song. It was their first big song, and it's their best-known song today. Anyway, it's Irish rock and roll and you too, on the way.
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2: Chicago Smell and Taste Treatment and Research Center, they shared their a number one odor for enhancing penile blood flow was
3: okay.
2: Pumpkin pie.
3: Did they get a government grant for that?
2: Well, of course they did.
3: Because it doesn't matter.
2: Of course
3: they
2: do.
3: You know what? It doesn't. Smells don't matter really to dudes.
2: You don't think so?
3: We'll look past a lot. Yes, it's more important to women.
2: Mm.
3: Yes. If she's super hot but smells just a little bit. No, I've been to the abyss.
2: Yeah.
3: I've been to the point where it's like, no, I'm out. But it takes a lot.
2: Yeah.
3: It takes a lot to get to that point.
2: Yeah.
3: You know what I mean? It's like, okay, she kind of, you know, like it doesn't matter. She,
2: I understand. But
3: I'm not talking about like certain body parts. I'm talking about like her hair. Smells like her skin.
2: Just
3: or like she
2: old,
3: smells like your mom
2: the
3: or something.
2: The pH balance of the person, yeah.
3: I did this girl that smelled like my mom. Like they used the same shampoo.
2: Oh, no.
3: Yeah. I powered through, though. I powered through because she was super hot. Now, she sounded like my mom, too.
2: If she said, Kenny,
3: No.
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Bon Jovi. Desmond Child is a man that helped him write that song. Desmond Child has helped other artists, too. But here's the thing. Desmond wrote the song about himself and his lady when they first went to New York and were trying to make it. And they did, of course. Here's Steve Miller.

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Oh. 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

Why is classic rock on WJLI better than today's cookie cutter AI generated Gen Z garbage? I couldn't tell you. You tell me.

He was in Los Angeles in Hollywood, California in the 70s. He was driving down the street. It was a warm day, and he noticed this lovely lady with very short cutoffs and beautiful legs. And back then, you could turn around and offer somebody a ride, which he did, but somebody beat him to it. We went ahead and wrote a song about it. We're talking about Billy Gibbons from ZZ Top. Hendrix is on the way.

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Some people have asked us to play some softer rock songs. To those people, we say, we hear your request. 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

0: There's something about her I just can't put into words. So, whoever is thinking like that, and if you have, maybe you're in love, according to Boston there. Well, Deep Purple has a song that just about every kid learning guitar plays over and over again, the intro, you know, the guitar part. My son, when he was 16, and his buddy, both got guitars, were in my living room playing that guitar riff from Deep Purple's song over and over and over again. So guess what I did? I went out and got a guitar and I joined them. The song is next.
1: In the Stratmeyer Media Storm Center, here's your River Region forecast. The forecast for this morning, partly cloudy and breezy. The temp 66 degrees. This afternoon, cloud-free and somewhat breezy, with the temp 80 degrees. Then this evening, temperature 68. A check of the current conditions, the temp is currently 60 degrees, under clear skies.
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0: What is a rock and roll band like Aerosmith doing writing and performing a song about a cowboy who finally found love? Good idea, good song. Rush had a really good idea because no matter what our differences are, we all come together when it comes to music. It unites us. And they tell the story next.
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2: 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I can't tell if he's naked or not.
3: Well, do you really want to see that?
2: No, no. I'm saying I don't necessarily want to see this guy naked, but I want to make sure that they're not just arresting the guy for the heck of it, you know?
3: You're trying to get this dude's picture depixelated.
2: No. What I'm trying... No,
3: let me ask ChatGPT if they can
2: do the depixelization process for you. It's not that I want to see. I just think it's stupid to put the picture out there.
3: Okay.
2: I have to defend myself. Stop. Let me do this, okay? The point is that they have presented this photograph as evidence that this guy was naked.
3: Yeah.
2: But then they pixelated it out. The point I'm trying to make, I don't want to see the man's naked ass.
3: No, of course not.
2: I'm saying that why even produce this photograph if the part that is supposed to be the smoking gun of your evidence is you can't see it? That's what I'm saying.
3: Well, he wouldn't appear pixelated in court,
2: My point is just don't pixelate. I mean, just don't put the picture out at all because it does nothing for anyone.
3: Jason, I need to go to camera two just real quick. Let me just talk with the audience very quickly. Hello, dear listeners. Yeah. This is your pal, Ken. There are three things that Jason cannot stand.
2: Yeah.
3: One, when somebody's on the phone, when somebody's calling, no matter what we're doing, doesn't matter. Yeah. He's got to answer the phone. For instance, if you called now, you would totally derail this conversation because he'd have to answer it.
2: Oh, there's nobody there. Yeah.
3: Two, obviously, pixelated pictures of naked people. He's got to see. He's got to see what's under there. He's got to see what they're working with.
2: Yeah.
3: And three, obituaries without the cause of death.
2: I hate that.
3: He can't.
2: I hate that.
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Tom Petty and the Heartbreakers from the Southern Accents album, 1985. Well, in the mid-70s, the makeup band known as Kiss played some great concerts. Gene Simmons, the bass player, would flop out his apparent long tongue, and somebody started a rumor that he had a cow's tongue sewn on his, which is medically impossible.

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one of the best songs ever from Foreigner, in part because of the saxophone solo by Junior Walker of the Motown group Junior Walker and the All-Stars. Mick Jones, founding member of Foreigner and guitarist, invited him on the album with that great solo. It's just wonderful. I'm ready for the heartbeat and a fish up next.

0: Originally, that song had a reggae beat and was going to be on the 1978 album Some Girls by the Rolling Stones, but somehow it didn't get on there. 3 years later, they took it off the shelf and Charlie Watts changed the beat. The late Charlie Watts changed the beat to rock and roll from the Tattoo You album, 1981. Guns N' Roses on the way.
1: In the Stratmeyer Media Storm Center, here's your River Region forecast. The forecast for this morning, partly cloudy and breezy. The temp 66 degrees. This afternoon, cloud-free and somewhat breezy, with the temp 80 degrees. Then this evening, temperature 68. A check of the current conditions, the temperature 59 degrees, under clear skies.
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So if you want it, got to bleed, boy, baby.

0: I'm going to let you in on a little secret about Van Halen. When Eddie and Alex Van Halen were starting the band and they were auditioning lead singers, David Lee Roth was not their first choice, but David Lee Roth had a fantastic sound system they could use in the clubs. So that's one of the reasons they picked him. He was probably their second choice. I wonder who their first choice was. Anyway, I'll get on Metallica coming up.
1: Here's some of the JC and Ken show that you might have missed.
2: Cardi B, the celebrity person,
3: yeah, right,
2: sent her umbilical cord off to a company called Mommy Made, mm-hmm, and they twisted it up like a pretzel, like in a heart, and then dipped it in gold chrome.
3: Yeah.
2: That's not normal behavior, man. I know giving birth is so wonderful and beautiful and all the disgusting things, and you poop yourself while giving birth, and it's all beautiful because it's babies and blah, blah, blah, blah. It's not normal.
3: It's just not.
2: I don't want. There's a reason why I don't have children, because I don't want any part of that.
3: Mm-hmm.
2: I don't want any part of that.
3: Well, that's not normal. Everybody should want to procreate.
2: I don't
3: want to
2: ever have that conversation. The love of your life, the woman that you married, and you're like, she's so great. She's like, she's my best friend. She's my wife. We're buddies. We're in this life thing together. Here we go. Oh, we're having a kid. That's a beautiful thing. It's going to be awesome. And then she gives birth in a freaking hot tub and poops herself, and that she's holding up this cord. She's like, you know what? Let's send this off to Mommy Maid. And you're like, okay, honey. Because you don't want the sex to stop. I'll do whatever you say.
3: Yeah, thank you.
2: It's insane. It's insane.
3: You have some severe issues that need to be sorted out, Ken, and I'm going to be praying for you.
2: It's truly nuts.
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From the Color and the Shape 97 album, Dave Grohl. And the song you wrote about Veruca Salt, frontwoman, Luis Post. Yeah, remember that band, Veruca Salt? Luis Post, the frontwoman. Dave was dating her after his divorce from his first wife. Yeah, Dave's always been a player. It's Lester. We're playing through a superset, Killer Classics. And I mean playing. Pink Floyd, Mellencamp, Thurgood coming up. The moon,

Mr. Thorogood. Move It On Over, title cut from his 78 album, which originally the Move It Over song is from 1947. Hank Williams Sr. originally recorded it. James Gang, Joe Walsh when he was a young pup in Cleveland. Clash and Pearl Jam, going to be rocking with all of them coming up in moments.

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Yeah, roll down your windows and share the rock. 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

0: should I go? My friend, I truly hope you stick around because we've got Def Leppard, Led Zeppelin, and that band that Paul Rodgers and Simon Kirk were in when they were recruited by Led Zeppelin and the Swan Song label to create a new supergroup. Bad Company, of course. They were in the band Free. And All Right Now, going to be rocking your speakers in just mere moments. It is Lester. Big news late Friday. The American Cancer Society making a major announcement about how rectal cancer, colorectal cancers, will be the top cause of cancer deaths in people under 50, the way things are going with the trending. Yeah, people 65 and over see declining colorectal cancer rates, but younger than 50, it's going through the roof. Poop talk, they say. Very important for people under the age of 50 to have poop talk with your health provider and make it, it's okay and normal. Don't be afraid, because the colorectal cancer is climbing, and a lot of it's blamed on the fast food, preservatives, and even the microplastics from the plastics that we've been consuming for the last 50, 60, 70 years. Yep, folks, please don't be afraid to talk to your doctor or health provider about poop and colorectal cancer.
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3: In the Stratmeyer Media Storm Center, here's your River Region forecast. The forecast for this morning, partly cloudy and breezy. The temp 66 degrees. This afternoon, cloud-free and somewhat breezy, with the temp 80 degrees. Then this evening, temperature 68. A check of the current conditions, the temp is currently 60 degrees, under clear skies.
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0: Joe Elliott and the boys of Def Leppard having a little fun playing on words. Armageddon it. Are you getting it? It's Lester. So disappointed. About an hour ago, driving into the station this morning, heard Crosby, Stills, Nash & Young, Ohio. So I can't play it. Yeah, no, you don't want to hear that every hour today. It is the anniversary, though. 1970, the Ohio National Guard fired upon protesters at Kent State University, killing four on this date, 56 years ago. Study it, go look it up, learn about it in case you missed it in history. People were protesting, and the National Guard fired, killing four this day, 1970.
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2: They're not going to let you keep a wig in jail.
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2: I don't know. Do they? Will they make you take off your wig for the mugshot?
3: I would imagine.
2: You can hang yourself with, if you have a long enough wig, you can hang yourself in your cell with your wig if they let you keep it.
3: I don't know. I don't know if they'll let you keep a wig or not. Probably not. I think you're probably right. They probably won't. They just consider that personal property like a shirt or anything else and take it off of you.
2: Or your phone, right? Yeah. Or piercings. They make you take out your piercings.
3: I haven't been to jail too many times, so I'm not sure.
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3: I don't think ever. I mean, I was taken to jail once, but it was more of a scare tactic. 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
3: 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I wasn't actually booked in, and I didn't actually do any of that stuff. But
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3: Yeah, I was taken there once. So,
2: can you believe I'm not a felon?
3: No. it goes to show that that every community you've ever lived in clearly doesn't have a very effective police force.
2: I don't disagree.
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1: Let me mentally prepare myself for what I'm about to tell you.
2: Okay, what is it?
1: And it includes two words that I've never said before. Didn't know about until earlier this morning, and I'm sure you don't know about it, Jason.
2: Really? Okay.
1: But you will. Oh, you will, because this show is all about information.
2: We like to disseminate information. Now, what are the two words? Two words that you did not know.
1: I didn't know. I'm about to tell you the grossest thing you've never heard of.
2: The grossest thing? Okay.
1: Well, to me, some people think it's beautiful. Other people think it's gross. I would say half the population thinks it's beautiful, half thinks it's gross.
2: Okay.
1: All right. And I'm going to tell you the two words are placenta encapsulation.
2: Okay.
1: Do you know what that is?
2: I would assume that it's when the placenta is encapsulated.
1: Ah, bingo.
2: I don't know.
1: Do you know how it's in? Do you know what that is? It's a practice. Now, okay. there's a bunch of mothers out there going, placenta encapsulation.
2: Okay. Well, I think that they do. I think I do know what this is, actually. I believe that there is a belief, and I don't know if it's based in scientific research or if it's just, I don't know. But there's people want to save that. So in case there is some kind of things like what is it that Michael J. Fox was trying to get? Michael J. Fox was desperate for

0: said that
1: think it's a beautiful thing, and you don't want to argue with the wife. So here's what you do.
0: All right.
1: You take your placenta, right?
0: Like you do, yeah.
1: Like you do. And it's dehydrated and then ground into a powder.
0: It's like jerky, okay?
1: Yeah, and then stamped out into pills. And the mother will take these pills. It's supposed to give you increased energy and reduce your postpartum depression. Okay, that aside, one thing we learned.
0: Well,
1: okay,
0: I have heard that there are some species, and human beings are one of them, that have at times made it a practice to eat that. So taking it in pill form.
1: Well,
0: not
1: okay,
0: too surprising.
1: If you remember, I actually did eat placenta once.
0: Do you
1: remember that story? Do you remember?
0: Now that you're saying yes.
1: I was dating a new mother who had it in her freezer. And I don't know,
0: why
1: long
0: would
1: story
0: you?
1: Short, I had a nibble.
0: You thawed it out and fried it up.
1: That's another. Let's get back on track. Okay. All right. So, eating the placenta will stabilize your mood. Apparently, reduce postpartum depression symptoms. Foster improved milk supply in mothers.
0: Mm.
1: Help you get a faster physical recovery. Give you more energy. Actually, I think it's a bunch of bull crap.
0: It is a bunch of bull crap.
1: And one of the reasons why I know it's bull crap is because you can buy pure placenta supplements online.
0: Yeah.
1: And it's not human placentas. It's horse placenta. Yes. But it gets worse. Hold on.
0: All right.
1: Don't change this channel yet. Wait until you're thoroughly disgusted. Hold on. So you know Cardi B, right? Cardi B.
0: She's a rapper or something?
1: Yes. She rapped about her WAP.
0: That's her big song, right?
1: It's not just the pee that's wet, because what she did was she had her umbilical cord from her recent pregnancy turned into a heart-shaped keepsake dipped in gold chrome.
0: Why not?
1: Yeah. This is when you know you have too much money.
0: Yeah, I mean...
1: When you think too much of yourself.
0: There were no health benefits, by the way. The practice of eating that, while some people believe in it, some cultures specifically believe in it, there are no proven health benefits of doing it. So I'd say don't, okay? But as far as it being gross, I mean,
1: you know, in the pregnancy world, not a world I'm familiar with,
0: right?
1: Because I have restraint.
0: Right.
1: But I have heard that some women, I've heard this, like some normal grown up women in third world countries, like tax paying Americans will gnaw through their own umbilical cord rather than have it cut.
0: Yeah,
1: like an animal. Yeah, they'll do like water births and, oh, let me gnaw through that.
0: You know why?
1: What is wrong with you?
0: You know why people do these things like animals?
1: Because
0: we are animals.
1: Social media.
0: No, because we're animals, Ken. That's what we are.
1: Yes, but we're civilized. We have things called hospitals and surgical instruments and epidurals.
0: I understand. Okay? I understand.
1: 270-415-9830 If you're a mother and you have placenta encapsulated your stuff, maybe you've eaten your umbilical cord.
0: This is not as gross as you think it is. This is just part of life. Ken, have you ever had a hot dog?
1: Yes.
0: Then you've ate stuff from the animal.
1: You think I've eaten placenta?
0: Absolutely, you've ate it all.
1: Do you think there's pig placenta in hot dogs?
0: And chicken and goat.
1: Am I getting those pig stem cells?
0: Absolutely.
1: No wonder my eyes are shining. Okay.
0: 270-415-9830. You ever felt like rooting around? Have you just?
1: Cardi B did that. A lot of celebrities are doing this weird stuff. You know. Maybe it's just something in the rap world, you know, like they gold up their teeth. You know, why not gold up their umbilical cord? This company did, there's a company called Mommy Made, and they turned her umbilical cord into a heart-shaped. They took Cardi B. Okay, let me explain what happened. Cardi B, this celebrity person, this rapper, sent her umbilical cord off to a company, right? In a box or an envelope or something. She just gave birth, but they're like, well, hold on. I'm going to need that. Wrap that up. Put that in a jar.

0: chloroform. And then she sent it off to a company called Mommy Made, mm-hmm. and they twisted it up like a pretzel, like in a heart, and then dipped it in gold chrome.
1: Yeah.
0: That's not normal behavior, man. I know giving birth is so wonderful and beautiful and all the disgusting things, and you poop yourself while giving birth, and it's all beautiful because it's babies and blah, blah, blah, blah. It's not normal.
1: It's just not.
0: There's a reason why I don't have children, because I don't want any part of that. I don't want any part of that.
1: Well, that's not normal. Everybody should want to procreate, so they say. So my family keeps telling me that it's natural to want to have children. I'm like,
0: Listen. I'm going to get this pro tip, okay? Anytime, dudes, anytime you feel like, or ladies, anytime you feel like procreating, take a trip to Walmart at midnight. You'll see the weirdos there that drag their toddlers out.
1: Right.
0: Because they don't want to pay a babysitter, or, you know, baby daddy is in prison.
1: Who's
0: or whatever.
1: So they drag the whole in the morning. Okay.
0: Right. That's right. That's what I'm saying. Like, or they'll just leave them at home if they're super irresponsible, but they still want the checks.
1: Right.
0: But they'll drag all their little minions down there with them, and they're screaming and they're kicking. Just yesterday, at a normal time of day, I was in Walmart. Just scream. You could just hear the screams two aisles over. And I thought to myself, oh, thank God. Thank God I had restraint. Yeah. Thank God.
1: Oh. Yeah, well.
0: Because I don't ever have that conversation. You, the love of your life, the woman that you married, and you're like, she's so great. She's like, she's my best friend. She's my wife. We're buddies. We're in this life thing together. Here we go. Oh, we're having a kid. That's a beautiful thing. It's going to be awesome. And then she gives birth in a freaking hot tub and poops herself. And then she's holding up this cord. She's like, you know what? Let's send this off to Mommy Maid. And you're like, okay, honey. Because you don't want the sex to stop.
1: I'll
0: do whatever you say.
1: Yeah, thank you.
0: It's insane.
1: You have some severe issues that need to be sorted out, Ken, and I'm going to be praying for you.
0: it's truly nuts. Flush it. It's biological waste.
1: No.
0: Keep the kid.
1: Yeah, okay.
0: Flush all of the other crap.
1: Yeah.
0: All that stuff.
2: Scoop up the blood. We could do something with that. I could paint with it.
0: No!
1: All right.
0: You weirdo. Good Lord.
1: Before we went on the air, Ken says, I've got something that's going to really freak you out. I think you're a lot more freaked out than I am.
0: Yeah,
1: I'm like, nah, you're
0: right.
1: No big deal.
0: I freak myself out. You're
1: no
0: right.
1: No big deal. All right. Yeah.
3: This is where I'm supposed to say something to make you stick around. 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

0: Crew Morning Show Best Of. You know, for the times when JC and Ken are too lazy to come to work.
1: Jason, I'm going to say a series of words in an order that you may not have ever heard before.
2: Oh, okay. A series of words in an order that I may not have ever heard before. All right.
1: Yes. All right. I went to the dentist yesterday and had a great time.
2: Well, good for you.
1: Yeah.
2: Good for you.
1: Yeah. I did. I went to Taylor Family Dental in Murray, Kentucky.
2: They're great people. I like those folks.
1: They are.
2: Yeah.
1: MurrayDentist.com.
2: Mm-hmm.
1: Yeah. And you remember we were talking about dental hygienists and how the hell can they floss somebody else's skull? That's disgusting.
2: Did you ask them about that, did you?
1: I did. I was speaking with my dental hygienist. Her name is Natalie.
2: Yeah.
1: She's very friendly, super nice.
2: I've never met anybody there that was unfriendly. Everybody there's nice. Even, you know, I've never seen anybody have a bad day at Taylor Family.
1: No.
2: Yeah. Even the patients seem to have good days.
1: You never hear any screams of pain echoing down the hallway?
2: No.
1: None of that.
2: Yeah.
1: Not like other dentists.
2: So you asked Natalie about how she could possibly.
1: It takes a special person to be able to do that.
2: She
1: kind of explained it in a way that I understood.
2: Okay. All right.
1: Now, Jason, do you like to pop pimples? Are you a pimple popper?
2: I mean, you do.
1: You like that, don't you?
2: I mean, if there was one on my wife, I would go in for it, yeah. If I have one, I'll deal with it, but I'm not going to deal with strangers, though. I'm not going to do strangers.
1: Well,
2: you know.
1: Yeah, well, she explained to me she watches Dr. Pimple Popper, and she loves scraping plaque off of teeth.
2: Really?
1: And I got it. Yeah, I got it. I was like, yeah, okay, I get it now. I don't think I could do it myself, but anyway, she did a great job. She did a great job.
2: Well, good.
1: It was a very good experience.
2: Well, I'm glad to hear that.
1: Yeah. Thank you, Taylor Family Dental.
2: Well, as always, well, you do appreciate Taylor Family Dental.
1: Yeah.
2: They've been around for a long time.
1: And you should go for preventative. We did talk about that.
2: Right.
1: She sees a lot of people that go in there after something gets jacked up.
2: Right.
1: After something goes wrong. You need to go in there to prevent that from happening. And I know, Jason, that's your philosophy.
2: That's the flag I wave. Yes, sir.
1: With computers.
2: Oh, yeah.
1: You know, you don't wait till you get a virus on your computer and then do something about it.
2: Preventative
1: maintenance on your computer, on your body. I mean, just like you should, right?
2: Hell, yeah. That's the way I do it. Now, I mean, I can't tell everybody that they should do it exactly the same way I do. You know, over the years, if I think about all the money that's been spent on my teeth, my mom and dad got me braces.
1: Yeah.
2: I hated that. Man, I hated it.
1: Braces?
2: Oh, hated braces. Hated the going to the dentist at all. It just wasn't very much fun. But I will tell you this, though. I learned something, even though I still... You ever learn a lesson and you still bite yourself in the ass, you know? Okay, but you know better,
1: yeah.
2: Right?
1: What took you a bunch of times to learn?
2: The worst kind of pain is tooth pain. Oh, it's terrible. Terrible.
1: Yes.
2: I'm not kidding. If I ever get into the business of torturing people, I'm gonna start pulling their teeth out. That's it. Oh.
1: Or just drilling.
2: Just drill them, baby. Yeah. Drill, baby, drill.
1: Yeah,
2: that's right.
1: Yeah, drill, baby, drill. I was happy to discover yesterday that... And I'm happy to announce, thanks to Taylor Family Dental, and Natalie, no cavities.
2: Oh, good for you. Good for you, little camper.
1: I ain't got no cavities.
2: Good for you, little camper.
1: Yeah. I even called my mom.
2: You've done good.
1: I called my 82-year-old mom. I was like, Mom, guess what?
2: What?
1: No cavities. She's like, yay, Kenny. I'm almost 60. My mom's 82. But
2: yeah.
1: I'm still proud. I'm still proud.
2: Well, good. Good.
1: Heck yeah, she taught me well.
2: I'm happy for you.
1: And Natalie did tell me that she can tell if you're lying about your flossing.
2: Well, of course she can. There's no reason to lie about it. When you go in there, you should try to be brushed and you should try to be like ready to take dental procedures, right? Right. But as far as lying to them, say, do you floss? Sorry, all the time, I'm a flosser. The dishonest thing about that whole exchange between you and the dentist is that they're lying to them. They're allowing you to lie by even asking you because they know. They already know.
1: Yeah, Do you remember when we were talking about do I shave before I go to the dentist or and bathe and everything? You make sure you're clean?
2: Yeah.
1: She said that sometimes.
2: Yeah.
1: That doesn't happen.
2: Now let me look. You know what? It is. You are clean shaven today.
1: I am clean shaven. Yes. Be considerate. Don't bathe before you go to any doctor. Any doctor.
2: Unless it's an emergency. If you go to the emergency room after, you know, being working on a, you know, fall off an oil rig or something.
1: No, an emergency, yeah, but if you know you're going to the the dentist,
2: if you know you're going to the dentist,
1: pop in
2: the
1: shower.
2: Yeah.
1: And another thing, I know I'm not violating HIPAA or anything here when I tell you this, but she says that people come in for a cleaning sometimes.
2: Yeah.
1: And they don't even brush their teeth before they go in. They'll have like Cheetos stuck to their teeth.
2: No kidding.
1: Come on.
2: That's just disgusting.
1: I mean,
2: why?
1: Right?
2: Why?
1: You gotta
2: rinse that?
1: I don't know. I mean, you're going in for a cleaning. Why brush your teeth when you're just? Why rinse your car when you're just going to the car wash?
2: Well, I'm not gonna do that. I'm not gonna do that. But, if I'm going to the car wash.
1: Thank you. Thank you very much, Taylor Family Dentist, for giving me a wonderful experience.
2: Yeah,
1: I actually laughed. I laughed.
2: Did they give you the laughing gas? Is that what it was?
1: No. There was no gas involved. Well, I did fart once. But there's no laughing gas. And it was no laughing matter.
2: No, I this is a true story. I cannot stand dental pain. I don't like going to the dentist, but I literally had a steak the night that I got all four wisdom teeth removed and a crown root canal. Got a root canal and four wisdom teeth removed the same day. And I ate a steak that evening. There's no reason to be scared of the dentist.
1: A steak, Jason. That was your tongue. You were still numb.
2: No, I was.
1: You're just chewing on anything.
2: I did have a steak. It was true. Okay.
1: Are you sure?
2: Yeah, I'm sure.
1: Okay.
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6: In the Stratmeyer Media Storm Center, here's your River Region forecast. The forecast for this morning, partly cloudy and breezy. The temp 66 degrees. This afternoon, cloud-free and somewhat breezy, with the temp 80 degrees. Then this evening, temperature 68. A check of the current conditions, the temperature 59 degrees, under clear skies.
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1: Ken, I just don't understand this because this, I think that you and I are going to find some common ground. Pardon the pun. After you hear the story, you'll know why that.
2: All right.
1: But we're going to find some common ground on this story. I really do believe so. There's a man digging a pool in his backyard in France. Okay.
2: Mm-hmm.
1: It happens to be in France. Could have been anywhere. But the man is digging a swimming pool in his property when he reported an incredible discovery to the authorities after uncovering gold beneath his garden. The find included 5 gold bars and numerous coins. The previous property owner had died, and investigators could not determine how the treasure was originally buried or by whom, but the bars carried a unique identifying number, which allowed police to confirm that they were not stolen. The site was also determined not to have any archaeological significance. Under French law, the treasure found under one's own property belongs to the finder, meaning the guy gets to keep it approximately $800,000.
2: Wow.
1: Yeah. Now,

0: Why? Why would this man ever tell authorities that he found gold bars on his property? Would you do that? Would you go digging in your backyard and call the police? Hey, I found something down here.
1: So was it bars? Was it bars?
0: Yeah.
1: Actual bars?
0: Yeah, there were 5 gold bars and then numerous coins under the garden there where he's going to put
1: his
0: pool.
1: Let me ask a qualifying question.
0: Uh-huh. Yeah.
1: Does gold melt?
0: Yes.
1: Yes. If you melted a bar, would there be any identifying marks on it?
0: No, Ken, I don't think there would be. I think it would be no identifying marks on the melted gold, yeah.
1: Alexa, what is gold's melting point?
2: Gold's melting point is 1,947.524 degrees Fahrenheit.
1: Oh, that's not a lot. I can generate that in the backyard.
0: You think so?
1: Yes. Yes. Mm-hmm. Yeah, there wouldn't be 5 gold bars. There'd be 1 big gold clump.
0: Yes, a big gold clump.
1: It doesn't matter what shape. You could take those 5 bars and make a big old pee-pee out of it and bring it down. They'll still buy it. Doesn't matter what shape it is. They'll be like, is this real gold?
0: Yeah.
1: So, of course, some guy would have to bite it, you know, like they do with the coins. That would be weird. But, yeah, why'd this guy tell anybody about
0: it? It's ridiculous. Yeah, just go sell it or whatever. Make your life better. It's like that bitch that throws that huge diamond in the Titanic.
1: I mean,
0: I realize that it's a documentary and they had to stay true to the story for historical purposes and all. But I just don't understand why somebody would just give away that for their family and for who would call.
1: Well, why would she even keep it for that long?
0: I know.
1: If you think about it, the Titanic went down in 1912, right?
0: Yeah, she
1: wasn't
0: kept
1: the
0: all those years.
1: Depression shortly after that.
0: Right.
1: So she had gazillions of dollars that she had available to her Depression.
0: Who will know? You can never get people's motivation in life. But this guy,
1: and then she made that little old lady sound as she threw it.
0: Yeah,
1: I'm a dumbass.
0: Should've
1: there it goes.
0: Pushed her old ass in there.
1: Oh yeah.
0: Yeah. Anyway, this guy called the police, though. Who would have done that? Would anybody have ever called the police
1: Jason,
0: if they found
1: Jason,
0: gold bars in their backyard? No.
1: Would you?
0: No.
1: Oh, no. I found gold bars in my yard. I better call the police.
0: Yeah,
1: let's find the rightful owner.
0: I'll take it a step further. Oh, my gosh. I found an original Picasso in my backyard. Am I calling the police? No.
1: Yeah, I wouldn't care if I found gold bars in the neighbor's yard.
0: Oh, no.
1: Yeah. Oh, no.
0: Uh-huh. Yeah. Well, that's somebody else in the text line has mentioned another thing. Now he's got to pay taxes on it because they know he's got it.
1: Was this an independently wealthy person that found these gold bars?
0: It would have had to have been. Just a stupid person.
1: Right.
0: You know, I would have taken it. I would have taken those gold bars to somebody. I would have taken like a nugget, just a little piece, and be like,
1: "A piece?
0: How much is this worth?" And I would have, I would have been trying to find out.
1: Is it real?
0: Out,
1: you want
0: to
1: know?
0: I would have been trying to find out who the honest person was. If there was an honest person who was in the gold business, I would have done some research. Who's honestly going to pay me what this is worth? Right.
1: Mm-hmm.
0: I don't think I would have taken it to Rick at the gold and silver pawn shop in Vegas, all right? I just don't.
1: What would happen if you found gold bars in your yard, but there was also a note on it saying, these gold bars belong to so-and-so?
0: That note would wind up missing.
1: Yeah?
0: Yeah.
1: But wouldn't karma get you? Wouldn't karma get you, Jason?
0: Well, actually, no, because it wouldn't.
1: You believe in that?
0: No, I do believe in karma.
1: Tell me how you justify it.
0: I do believe in karma, but if it's on my property, sorry.
1: Ah.
0: It's not yours anymore. I don't care what note you put on it, what you think. If you sold me the property, it's the contents. I bought the contents and improvements.
1: Do you remember years ago, there was a story.
0: The gold bar is an improvement. It's mine.
1: Oh, that was a definite improvement.
0: Yeah.
1: It did up the value of your property.
0: Right.
1: Do you remember years ago, there was a story about somebody bought an old sofa from
0: Goodwill.
1: Someone.
0: I think it was Goodwill, yeah.
1: Yeah, and it was filled with cash.
0: And they took the thing back.
1: And the only reason we know about it was because that numbnut returned the money.
0: Yeah.
1: What an idiot.
0: What an idiot. I mean.
1: Yeah. You know, karma's going to get you for that. Karma tried to give you money. And there you are now. Screw you, karma.
0: There are some people out there. You know, If you wanted to take that money and give it to charity yourself, then you should do that if that's what you feel compelled to do. But I say that you were the recipient of good fortune.
1: Yeah, you paid for that sofa.
0: Don't look a good.
1: It's yours.
0: Don't look a gift horse in the mouth. Also, don't lick a gift horse in the mouth either. I wouldn't.
1: Don't do that.
0: So there you go.
1: But get looking for those gold bars. You could have them in your yard.
0: All jokes
1: today.
0: Aside, let's stop the joking. Let's get very serious for a moment. All right. If you find a gold bar in your property, all right, there is actually a specific number. It's you should call to report that. And I want to give you that number now. It's 270-415-9830.
1: Let me write this down.
0: So if you find one, 270, it's 415-9830. And then report it, and we will take it for testing, and we'll let you know. We'll let you know eventually what we find.
1: We are the gold bar lost and found.
0: Yes.
1: It's a service, an extra service we provide. Sure. I mean, are we selfless?
0: Yeah.
1: Yes, but we'll do this for you.
0: We will.
1: And the gold.
0: Absolutely. Now, also, if you find mason jars full of U.S. currency or anything like that in your backyard, then you really call us, okay?
1: Right.
0: Call 270-415-9830. That's the number that you, if you find anything of value in your backyard. Now,
1: yes. If you find a bucket full of self-respect, you can keep that. We don't want that.
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0: Most murderers, not all, there are some really bad people out there, but most murderers are trying to get rid of one person in their life that's driving them crazy. They want to axe off their boss. They want to kill their mother-in-law. They got to get rid of their wife. Child custody stuff. That's going too crazy. They got to get rid of the wife or the wife's boyfriend.
1: We should all be just given a mulligan, right?
0: No,
1: I'm
0: not suggesting that. I'm not suggesting you get a mulligan.
1: What if we all just got one? We just got one, right? We all just got a freebie. We got one free murder, right? All of us. Right?
0: Well, I know.
1: And you wouldn't know who's already used up their murder.
0: You wouldn't
1: and
0: know
1: who has it.
0: Yeah.
1: You wouldn't know.
0: Oh, I like that idea. Actually, that's a really good idea.
1: Yeah, we all get a freebie.
0: Oh, Ken, this may be the best idea you've had yet. Actually,
1: I would have used mine up years ago.
0: This way,
1: I
0: would
1: have wasted it.
0: No, you have to be nice to people. Because it's human decency.
1: You never know
0: if they've used their one or not.
1: You could be their freebie.
0: Why not?
1: Yeah.
0: So just be a nice person and be kind to people.
1: Talk about a way to keep people in line, right?
0: You know, we already have that, sort of.
1: You know?
0: Sort of.
1: That's a hell of a deterrent, that.
0: Yeah.
1: All right. You all get one freebie.
0: I like this. One freebie.
1: Yeah.
0: And then,
1: but how would you prove it, right? Like how? Like a little tick on your, you know, you got the motorcycle endorsement on your license and your murder freebie endorsement.
0: And on Facebook, on Facebook, you could always see.
1: Right.
0: You should have a little check whether you've
1: used
0: your freebie
1: you'd be
0: or not.
1: Murder verified.
0: Right. Yeah. Or unverified. That way you know what you know not to complain about anybody's posts.
1: Yeah.
0: Don't be a Karen to that guy online.
1: I still
0: he hasn't
1: have
0: used
1: my
0: his freebie.
1: Freebie.
0: Yeah.
1: Right. Oh my God. Society would break down. There'd be so many freebies.
0: I think it would be
1: around.
0: Wonderful. I think it'd be great. There would be people
1: would
0: bartering
1: be...
0: for their freebie. Like, hey, I'll give you $1 million for your freebie.
1: All right. 270-415-9830. You can text or call. Who would be your freebie right now?
0: Yeah.
1: Now, I know in the past, you're thinking back. You're thinking, if I had a freebie 20 years ago, I would have already used it and maybe wasted it on that.
0: You don't even have to tell us who your freebie would be. Just would you use your freebie?
1: Would you use a freebie?
0: Yeah.
1: I think one free murder.
0: One free. And get out. You get out of jail. It's just that It's like a birth certificate. You get one.
1: Yeah.
0: You know?
1: Just get it out of your system. They probably deserved it anyway. It's not the purge. It's not.
0: No, no.

0: Whoopi Goldberg is so useless in life. There's no reason to waste my freebie on that bitch.
1: Jason, if you got a freebie, you got a pass. You got a free pass.
0: Mm-hmm.
1: One free murder.
0: One.
1: Would you trade that for $10 million?
0: Yes.
1: You would?
0: Done.
1: Hmm.
0: Sold.
1: $5
0: million. Nah. Well, I don't know about $5 million, but $10 million for sure. That's a,
1: 10?
0: That's a bigger, it's a better number, yeah. Besides, I don't really want to kill people.
1: What if the person you wanted to freebie
0: mm-hmm.
1: gave you $10 million to not freebie them?
0: Then I would still have my freebie for possible future use and the money.
1: Oh, that's right. And the money. Yeah, okay.
0: Absolutely.
1: Ooh. So that's a new business. I still got my freebie. It's going to cost you $1 million to not, right?
0: Yeah.
1: Oh, this goes deep. This is a Netflix series that I'm coming
0: like
1: up
0: it.
1: With here.
0: We just, all right. we may be sitting on a gold mine here. That's
1: okay.
0: Great. The freebie.
1: All right, I
0: got
1: to stop spitballing this. We're going to write the freebie. One freebie. the night of the freebie.
0: And,
1: okay.
0: And it can chronicle different people throughout their lives mm-hmm. and when they use their freebie. I like it.
1: And what do you do after you use it? Then you're powerless.
0: Then
1: word gets out. There'd be like the freebie.com where they list the people that have already used their mulligan, their free
0: that
1: murder.
0: It would have to be one of those things where a super secret government list would have to be created so we didn't know who used their freebie. The only people mm-hmm. that would know were like the local people in that community who were involved in it all. So if you use your freebie, you'd have to move. You'd have to.
1: You would. Yeah, because you've been threatening all people with your freebie, and then when you use it, they know you don't have it, and then the target's on your head.
0: Yeah. Oh, yeah. Because then...
1: Okay, we got to write this. We got to write a script. all right, push the button. We'll play a song or something.
0: All right, but someone on the text line says, it sounds like one hell of a Hallmark show.
1: Doesn't it?
0: See, right now.
1: Oh,
0: it's the story of Lainey Wilson. She moved
1: Lainey
0: to a small
1: Wilson.
0: Town.
1: She was a dogged reporter until she found out that she had two freebies.
0: When she moved to the small town, she had nothing against anyone there. But then she was served grits when she ordered hash browns.
1: Yeah. Oh, that grit bitch has got it coming on the Hallmark Channel.
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1: Jason, you know how on Mondays I'll pop on the radio and I'll say, hey, I know you've been waiting for that collaboration between the Pointer Sisters and Dokken, right? And then it's just a mashup, you know.
2: The Monday morning mashup, which is available at jcandken.com if you ever missed one. They're on there.
1: Right, they're on there. We do archive them. Mm-hmm. Well, I actually have something that's a real collaboration between Ozzy Osbourne and Madonna.
2: I
1: for realsies.
2: Saw this. You sent this to me this morning. I haven't had a chance to look at it yet. But just the very thought of it shook my spine to the core. Yes.
1: It is. So, you know, one of your favorite bands is Was Not Was. Right? You love that.
2: Is that Was Not Was? Yeah.
1: Was Not Was.
2: You said Was Not Was, and it screwed it up for me. It's supposed to be Was Not Was, and you said Was Not Was.
1: Was Not Was.
2: Exactly the same words. It just, you said them differently, so it didn't ring to me right. Okay, yeah. But, yeah.
1: Okay.
2: I love Was Not Was. Walk the Dinosaur.
1: Sure, and their one song. The one song they ever had.
2: That was a fun song. It was just a...
1: It was a fun song. It was a one-hit wonder. Well,
2: yeah.
1: They tried to have another song, and they recorded it using Ozzy Osbourne and Madonna. And they tried to get political with it, too.
2: Oh.
1: Like, you know, like all woke-ified.
2: Oh, I see.
1: Right. Well, the song is called Shake Your Head, and it featured vocals from Ozzy and Madonna. This is before she got famous.
2: Okay.
1: So.
2: Wait a second. This was in what year? 92?
1: The early 80s.
2: Oh, early 80s. I was going to say.
1: The early 80s, like, you know, 81 or 2 or something. She did the recording with Ozzy for Was Not Was. And then shortly after that, she put out like a Virgin or whatever her first hit was, and then she blew up.
2: Material
1: and
2: World.
1: Then she
2: I think.
1: Decided, she decided she was too good to be in the Was Not Was song, Shake Your Head. And I'm kind of glad she did, because if people had heard this before they heard her first hit, she might not have been anybody, because this sucks. This just sucks. It's awful. You want to hear it?
2: Of course I do. I want to hear it. The very first ever song collaboration between Was Not Was with Ozzy Osbourne and Madonna. This has got to be something. This is really
1: big. So I'm just going to play the parts with Ozzy and Madonna in it. This is from the song Shake Your Head.
2: Okay.

0: Yeah, you can.
1: That's Ozzy?
2: Yeah.
1: What?
2: Right?
1: I think that's right? Worse for Ozzy than it is for Madonna.
2: Yes. So this is the chorus of the song.
1: Wow.
2: Let me give you another part.
1: This is really bad.
2: It's awful.
1: It can't sing underwater. It's true.
2: You actually can.
1: Yeah,
2: you can.
1: You're right, right.
2: Can't make missiles out of mud. So this is, I mean, Ozzy was established by then.
1: Yeah.
2: He should have known better.
1: Right. Well, he was trying to make the money. Now, here's what I want to know. Who was not was? How after one hit did they command the type of attention that would have got them Ozzy in the time?
2: Oh, you know, it's all record company stuff. They're like, oh, it was not was as hot for a now. Minute. Let's,
1: yeah.
2: Get,
1: hey, let's get you guys together with him, yeah.
2: Right, here's, yeah, and then Ozzy got in there somehow. He was really, really stoned back then, you know?
1: Like, of course.
2: And then they're like, well, let's get this nobody. Let's get this nobody.
1: Sharon.
2: It was terrible. Anyway, so she ordered the record company, Madonna did, she refused to let them release it. So they replaced Madonna with Kim Basinger.
1: Kim Basinger, okay.
2: Yeah, who was trying her hand at
1: singing.
2: Pop music.
1: Okay, yeah.
2: So the Basinger version ended up on the 1983 Was Not Was album. An album.
1: Yeah. Oh.
2: That means, that implies more than one song.
1: At least like eight. You have to have eight to be an album, and usually they're 10, but you have to have eight, I think.
2: Yeah.
1: Yeah.
2: Do you want to hear the Kim Basinger version?
1: It can't be any worse. So, yeah, let's...
2: Let me see if I can fast forward.
1: It does seem cleaned up a little bit, the audio. Is that
2: Ozzy?

0: she's just trying to do a Madonna impersonation.
1: She sounded, Madonna's version was better. I have to at least give her credit. It was.
0: Yeah, I mean, you know, if your dog drops a juicy turd and then drops another juicy turd, one of those juicy corn-ridden fly-attracting turds is going to be better than the other.
1: Than
0: one.
1: The other one, yeah.
0: But they're still both turds.
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0: In the Stratmeyer Media Storm Center, here's your River Region forecast. The forecast for this morning, partly cloudy and breezy. The temp 66 degrees. This afternoon, cloud-free and somewhat breezy, with the temp 80 degrees. Then this evening, temperature 68. A check of the current conditions. The temp is currently 60 degrees, under clear skies.
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1: You know how sugar causes hyperactivity?
2: Sugar's so wonderful. Sugar's great.
1: But you know how it causes hyperactivity, right?
2: I guess. What do you mean? Makes you more anxious and things like that? Or hyperactivity? What?
1: Myth!
2: Oh. Okay. Yes. Well,
1: all right.
2: Sounds like it's good then. Sugar's just good.
1: Yeah. People believe that, though. They believe that sugar causes hyperactivity. The myth persists because sugar becomes an easy explanation, offering comfort when randomness feels harder to understand. And society loves simple cause and effect stories. Hey, Jason.
2: Mm-hmm. Yeah.
1: You know humans only use 10% of their brain?
2: Some of them.
1: Myth!
2: I know, it's more like 3%, isn't it?
1: Many people believe that we only use a small part of our brain, though. Scans show nearly all regions stay active all day. The myth persists because movies romanticize hidden potential, making the idea of unused power feel exciting and heroic.
2: I see.
1: Mm-hmm.
2: Well, I got to be honest with you. I sit on my ass most of the day, but mm-hmm. blood is still flowing through my legs, even though I'm not using them. Okay. So, your myth busted. Busting has been busted. Myth!
1: Mm-hmm. Myth! Jason, you know how goldfish only have a 3-second memory?
2: That's right. Yeah, that's all right I've heard.
1: Myth!
2: Is that right?
1: Thanks for going along with the bit, finally. Research shows that they do remember colors, roots, and cues for weeks. Trainers have proven that goldfish can learn patterns.
2: Oh.
1: Yet the myth continues because forgetfulness seems humorous and simple, and people repeat the claim, usually are unaware of the science behind it.
2: Oh, isn't that just a golden story?
1: Yes. You know how shaving makes hair grow thicker?
2: Oh, yeah, I know. All about that. Definitely. Oh.
1: Myth!
2: Shaving
1: only blunts the edges, making new growth appear darker and coarser. People mistake sharp regrowth for density change, forgetting texture often shifts due to angle, not volume. And the myth keeps spreading because visually it feels more convincing than biological explanations.
2: Okay. I did not know that, but okay.
1: Hey, Jason, you know how gum stays in your stomach for 7 years?
2: Oh, I do know that. Yes, absolutely. Okay.
1: Myth! Though digestion eventually moves it through like any other digestible item, the myth thrives because parents used it to discourage swallowing gum, turning a harmless warning into cultural folklore. Mm. Digestive systems aren't designed to store objects permanently, disproving the myth that gum becomes a long-term resident of your tummy tum tum.
2: Well, that may be true, but pepper for sure stays in your stomach forever, right? Right.
1: Well, yeah, that one's true. Yeah.
2: Okay, gotcha.
1: Hey, Jason, you know how lightning never strikes the same place twice?
2: Yeah, I have heard that.
1: Myth! Tall towers and open spaces are hit repeatedly during storms.
2: Right.
1: The myth is spread because people mistake randomness for fairness, assuming nature distributes danger evenly across the land. Studies show lightning prefers high structures consistently, proving height and conductivity matter more than chance. The belief of this continues because it comforts people, making chaotic storms seem more predictable than they truly are.
2: Right. I actually did know that. I'm playing along, obviously, but I did know that because, mm-hmm. well, I've seen the towers get struck by lightning a lot. In fact, I've been at towers while they were being struck by lightning. It's a little bit weird, but yeah.
1: Hey, Jason, you know how touching baby birds make their mothers reject them?
2: Yeah, I do. Yeah, that's true.
1: Myth!
2: Okay.
1: Most birds lack strong smell. Sight cues matter to birds more than anything else, and the myth persists because people fear interfering.
2: So it's
1: with
2: not
1: nature
2: that,
1: leaning on a cautionary tale passed down for generations.
2: It's not that they smell you touching their baby. They see you touching their baby.
1: They see you touching the
2: baby.
1: That's right. Right.
2: Right.
1: Hey, Jason, you know how cracking your knuckles causes arthritis?
2: Oh, yeah, that's terrible. Yes, sir.
1: Myth! Research shows that The popping sound comes from harmless gas bubbles being released. Doctors confirmed joint health remains unaffected, proving the sound is mechanical rather than destructive or damaging. The myth endures because harsh sounds trigger instinctive worry, making people assume danger where none actually exists. And now, let's do a contest between you and I, Jason.
3: Oh.
1: Let's see how many knuckles we can pop.
2: Wait a second, I just started popping them. I already did some.
1: Well, the contest starts now.
2: Okay.
1: Let's see. You go first.
2: All right. There's one, two, three.
1: I'm not hearing anything. I didn't hear one.
2: Five, six.
1: Okay, there's two.
2: That was six.
1: Six.
2: You'll have to go back and listen
1: six.
2: To it. I have 10 fingers. I just did six of them.
1: Six. All right.
2: No,
1: six.
2: I got more. No,
1: all right. Seven.
2: Mm. Ow. That one hurt.
1: Eight. Nine. Ten.
2: Yeah.
1: 10.
2: And there's more.
1: Now you're just snapping your fingers.
2: All right. I started doing it before you told me though. So.
1: Well, you. Yeah, no. One, two. Three,
2: ow.
1: Four, five, six, seven, eight, nine, ten.
2: Mm.
1: This one's for the win. 11. 11. That's all I had is 11.
2: Wow.
1: Wow, if you hadn't started the contest earlier, you would have won. But
2: I probably would have won because I could do knuckles and and actual fingers and thumbs. So I could do them all.
1: Wow. Can you do your neck? Can you crack your neck?
2: No, I'm afraid I'm gonna paralyze myself. So I don't.
1: Yeah, don't
2: do
1: paralyze
2: that.
1: Yourself.
2: Now I might from time to time just kind of push it over the side, do that, and try to. But I'm not gonna go. You know, I'm not gonna actually crank it around.
1: Right, you'd have to go to one of those quacks to have them do it. What are they called?
2: Chiropractor.
1: What are quacks called?
2: Chiropractor, ah, yeah, which is not a quack.
1: Right.
2: They're great people. I like chiropractors. So.
1: Well, they're knuckle quackers.
2: Yeah,
1: that's what they are. There's overpaid knuckle quackers. Do we have any chiropractors as sponsors?
2: No, but we should because
1: yeah.
2: Chiropractors I occasionally go to them. I feel bad about it because I think you should go often. I really do. I think you should go all the time, but I only go whenever I have a back problem, and they always seem to help me after a while. There's this one chiropractor in particular that throws me around, man. He like manhandles me. I go to this dude, and he's a skinny fella. All right, skinny fella. I feel like I've been being emasculated in there, though, and he cracks me into positions that I didn't know I could crack into.
1: Like, huh.
2: I always feel I leave feeling just a little bit violated, but at the same time, I feel so wonderful.
1: Hey, you go for the violation. You leave for the
2: good
1: cracking
2: feeling.
1: Relief.
2: Yeah.
1: By the way, someone on the text line says they call BS on the shaving thing.
2: On the shaving thing? What shaving thing?
1: That if you shave, your hair comes in darker. That is actually a myth. Hey, Jason. You know how people on the text line know more than I do?
2: Yep.
1: Myth!
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3: In the Stratmeyer Media Storm Center, here's your River Region forecast. The forecast for this morning, partly cloudy and breezy. The temp 66 degrees. This afternoon, cloud-free and somewhat breezy, with the temp 80 degrees. Then this evening, temperature 68. A check of the current conditions, the temp is currently 60 degrees, under clear skies.
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1: Ah, well, would you look at the time?
2: Yes, I will. Look at
1: that. And?
2: I'm looking.
1: And what does it say, the time?
2: It says that what the time would be is what it says. You know, it's currently set to Central where I'm at, so it says different things for different people.
1: What time is it in the Central
2: just
1: Media Plex?
2: Tell me, just give me the damn science.
1: It's time for this week.
2: Give me the science. I mean, why do you have to go through this and play this game each time?
1: It's time for This Week in Science.
2: Science.
1: All right, yes. In kissing news, a study found that the act of kissing probably dates back 20 million years or more, long before humans were around. Lots of other animals do it too, not just us. They're still not sure why we've evolved into doing it.
2: How long ago did you say?
1: 20 million years, or as Jason would say, how long ago?
2: I mean,
1: Adam kissed Eve, right?
2: What about 6,000 or so?
1: Yeah. That sounds right. So in space news, NASA released the best photos yet of that interstellar object zipping through our solar system. And guess what? Guess what it is?
2: It's is it a Volkswagen?
1: Oh, but it's not aliens. It's not aliens. So don't worry. We're not being invaded.
2: So I can stop worrying now. Okay, good.
1: Yes, I know you were worried.
2: I was really shook up.
1: Because it had been going through our solar system for millions of years, or at least 6,000.
2: Yeah.
1: In booze news, a study found that going, quote, California sober, you know, where you only smoke weed, might help you drink less. They're not sure why it works.
2: I can tell you why it works. You will not be able to afford booze if you're buying all that pot. You just can't.
1: Right.
2: You have to choose one thing, you know?
1: Right. So basically, people just get stoned. Didn't make them drink, but made booze available, and the highest person drank 27% less than non-high people. Probably because they had too many Twinkies in their mouth, they couldn't get the booze in.
2: Yeah. A sponge cake just absorbs all of it before you can drink it, you know?
1: Right. In winter weather news, a team at Virginia Tech have come up with a better way to defrost windshields. They figured out how to zap it off with a high-voltage electricity shock instead of heat.
2: Okay.
1: It's faster, but it's not clear yet how they do it safely in cars.
2: That is
1: I think
2: just,
1: it'd be

0: She's being goosed.
1: Feather? I barely know her.
0: Right. She's being goosed. No word on Maverick at this point. Hey!
1: Oh, now come
0: on. And that's this week in science.
1: All right, thank you for that.
2: Warning, what you're about to hear was not pre-approved by a radio consultant. 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

0: Crew Morning Show Best Of. You know, for the times when JC and Ken are too lazy to come to work.
1: Take a picture of their car with the speed in the same frame. Sorry, you've been caught. Don't make us take this to the next level. Send your...
2: I mean, that's... Even if I'm not doing anything, even I could just stand there with a speed gun on the side of the road.
1: Here's the problem, though. We don't have access to the database, so we know what we're to send the letter to.
2: Well, I'm not sending anything. I'm just going to stand on the side of the road holding a speed gun. I already look like a cop, even in my red chucks.
1: Okay.
2: Don't I? No. I have a cop look
1: no,
2: about
1: you don't.
2: Me, don't I?
1: Yeah, you don't.
2: I don't?
1: No.
2: Oh, okay.
1: No. First off, you're too old. I'm not trying to make an old joke here.
2: Too old?
1: Yeah. Cops get out of these young people get out of the academy at 22, 23. They work for 25 years, so now they're 50. Boom. They're retired by the time they're 50. You're almost 60, Ken. They're out of it.
2: Yeah, but if I became a cop today, I'd be a rookie, but I'd look like I'd be in the was in the force forever, you know? Right?
1: Everybody
2: like
1: be listening.
2: They would let me become a cop.
1: Everybody be listening to you, like taking cues from you. But
2: they would, right? It's like my first week. Yeah. And I'm like, all right, here's what we're going to do. Here's a felony stop. All right, out of the car. You know, people, they would.
1: I tell you what, if you want to be a cop in this community, all you have to do is just show up to work and say, okay, here's what we're going to do. I want a list of all the serious crimes. Pile them up here. All right.
2: Mm-hmm.
1: You see that? We're going to put them way over there on the back burner.
2: Anybody
1: see any car? Anybody see any cars going through without their license plate light lit up? All right, let's track them down. Let's get them in here.
2: Jason.exe has crashed. We got to reboot because we got to hear the joke of the day. Hold on.
1: All right. Oh, there was some theft. Oh, someone was robbed. No problem. Don't even worry about that.
2: I need a floppy disk.
1: Did they turn without a turning signal?
2: Control,
1: take them down.
2: Delete, and...
1: Let's get them.
2: Okay. All right. And we're back. We should be. I'm going to install Linux on this. All right.
1: Young officers in training, let me just explain to you. Finding somebody who stole somebody else's property and bringing them to justice will bring no revenue to the police department. But ticketing somebody for a seatbelt, now that brings in money.
2: I got to call support.
1: Get him!
2: I got to put up with a support ticket today.
1: To heck with this person's safety. To hell with this person's property. No, we get $25 from the seatbelt. Go get him!
2: There's only one thing I can do, and that's...
3: Dumb jokes.
2: I almost called the request line to request the joke of the day. I was in the process of calling.
1: You knew.
2: Because I know you can't resist answering the phone.
1: You're right, I can't. I would have answered it. I'd be like, who is this calling? Oh, a phone call? I can answer this.
0: 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Our salespeople suck. 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

What makes our music classic? The stories behind the songs. 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The stick-it-to-the-man attitude. But what really makes the songs we play stand the test of time is the remastering they did like 5 years ago, because it really sounds crisp and good now. 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
1: Jason watches TV while he drives.
2: I watch YouTube videos, yeah.
1: And how do you do that, Jason? Tell me your setup.
2: Oh, this is perfect. It was by complete accident. But my phone, it's like a flippy-do phone. It flips open.
1: Right, flippy-do, yeah.
2: It was a gift. I would never buy something like this for myself. That's not fair. That's a lie. The first one was a gift.
1: And I liked
2: it so much, and I kept getting them. Anyway, it flips open, and it is exactly the size of the little opening for my screen on my radio on the car.
1: Oh.
2: So I can go to the media button, and I can tell it, hey, I want to hear the Bluetooth through my speakers,
1: right? The input.
2: And then I stack that right there on that little opening, and it doesn't matter whether I drive frantically or perfectly or whatever. It stays there.
1: It stays right there
2: like it was designed to hold it. It's just perfect.
1: Like it was a built-in movie screen for you to watch movies while you drive.
2: Yeah, so if I need to watch something, I need to learn something. I do a lot of, not self-help, but if I'm needing to figure something out or learn something,
1: right,
2: I will watch how-tos on the way.
1: Is there a series that you could put in there on how to drive properly and safely? Maybe you can watch that series.
2: I don't really need that series. I've already done that very well. I have accident-free. Mm. I'm accident-free.
1: Oh, okay. I've been in the car with you before you installed your own movie screen, and it's still terrifying. Because I don't know if you know this about Jason. Jason can't do just one thing
2: at a time.
1: He's on the radio, even right now, he's checking his emails. He's doing his taxes.
2: I was not checking an email. I was
1: picking
2: a text.
1: His ear. He's designing.
2: I'm listening. I'm reading the text line.
1: He's
2: taking phone calls.
1: Right.
2: Figuring out what the next song is going to be. Yeah,
1: Jason's brain is not
2: here.
1: Is not built to handle one singular task like driving.
2: Right.
1: So that's not how he's wired. Mm-hmm. And I think he might crash if he didn't have something else to do in the car other than drive.
2: I don't. I don't think I would crash. I have no problem. You know, listen. Everybody listening is going to understand what I'm about to say. Have you ever have a good handwriting day and then you have bad handwriting days? You know what I'm talking about? Some days you write.
1: No.
2: Some days you write really nicely, and the next day it's just like a struggle just to make yourself write nicely.
1: I think you need an MRI.
3: No. It might be a tumor.
2: No,
1: you could have a tumor.
2: It's not a tumor. Everybody knows
4: it's
2: what I'm talking
4: not
2: about.
4: A tumor.
2: Some days I can write nicely and I can read it great. Some days I have to try a little harder. Same thing
1: and
2: with
1: some
2: driving.
1: Some days you smell toast and your left arm hurts. I understand.
2: I don't smell any toast, but some days my driving is the same. Some days I can concentrate on a lot of different things and my peripherals are right on target and everything is great. And then some days I'm hearing the rumble strips and I'm like, okay, I got to pay attention today.
1: Oh.
2: Today is not a very good day for my...
1: So if there's a good show on the YouTube that you're watching in your car, do you get transfixed? Because there's a certain number of seconds that you go back and forth between the... Who's getting more attention, the YouTube or the road ahead?
2: It depends on which one's more entertaining for me.
1: Depends on if it's a curvy road.
2: If there's a lot of traffic and curvy roads, then I got to pay attention. And if I'm just just kind of driving out through the countryside, then God forbid a deer comes out in front of me, I'm going to hit the bastard. You know, that's all there is to it.
1: Kids, don't listen to Uncle. Don't do what Uncle Jason does.
2: Mm.
1: You know, pay attention. Do the one thing in the car. Don't text. Watch TV.
2: Someone on the text line says, having different handwriting styles, I'm pretty sure, is a sign of psychopath. I do have different handwriting styles.
1: Yup.
2: I do. Every
1: you
2: day.
1: You do, depending on the day?
2: If you went back and just looked, I keep a notebook every day. This is a true story. I have a notebook right in front of me. I keep it every day of our show, of notes that I've kept for what we're going to do, what we have done. I've got notebooks going back for probably years that I don't know why. I just don't throw away.
1: Yeah.
2: It looks like different people have written this stuff. It's always me. But
1: tumor, man.
2: Yeah.
1: Tumor or you need a shrink.
2: I don't need a shrink. I'm good, you know? I'm good.
1: You could be a psychopath.
2: I don't have any problems. I don't have any problems like that. If I'm not feeling it that day, if I'm going to say I'm having trouble concentrating on all the things, then I'll just stop everything. I'll turn everything off and I'll just drive, you know?
1: But you know it's dangerous what you're doing, right? You know this.
2: It would be dangerous for people who don't understand their own limits and capabilities, of course.
1: Oh, so we're not as skilled at it as you.
2: No. I'm not saying that. I'm not saying that at all. I'm probably no more skilled than anybody else. When I get in the behind the wheel of a car, I don't consider it it's not a competition I'm in with any. No different for me driving a car than putting a load of laundry in the washing machine. It's a utility for me. I only get in the car because I am here and I need to be there. That's it. It's not an experience for me.
1: It's a waste of time, the actual transportation of you.
2: Yeah, I'm not trying to have some kind of therapy. I'm not trying to see some sights most of the time.
1: But that's just wasted time being in the car for you, right?
2: That's it. Yeah. So why waste the time when I can be doing other things, you know?
1: You got to, like, shaving or...
2: I've never shaved in the car. But once I did change clothes, including tying my shoes, I did do that.
1: Sometimes you're so bored in the car on long trips that
2: I have been known to master my own domain in the car. Yes,
1: you watch documentaries on that phone you have jammed in.
2: And it works great. Now I will say, one of my pet peeves is that the Bluetooth lags behind the video a little bit. So sometimes the pounding is off a little bit.
1: Yeah.
2: I see what's happening, and then it's like,
1: right,
2: I'm seeing it, hearing it, seeing it, hearing it, seeing it, hearing it.
1: Does that take you out of the mood?
2: It doesn't take me out of the mood, but it does gives me one more thing to think about while I really don't need all that. So,
1: just a quick aside, Jason, as far as the adult documentaries concerned.
2: Right.
1: Can you achieve the same result if the documentary is muted?
2: I don't like the muted ones. I just don't. No, I gotta.
1: You don't like the muted ones.
2: I don't like the screaming. I don't like the yelling, and I don't like the obnoxious ones. All right. But I gotta have some volume. I need to know something's happening here.
1: What about the ones that are in foreign languages?
2: I read the captions.
1: Do you care?
2: I read the captions.
1: Hold on. Do you read?
2: I do.
1: Do you have porn captions?
2: I have read.
1: Seriously.
2: I have double tapped back a few times just so I don't miss anything. I want to
1: really
2: in case I wasn't able to read fast. Sometimes the foreign languages are much faster than we can read, and I have to go back. And I'm like, what did she say?
1: Do you care what they're saying though? Do you really? Like if it's in German or something?
2: I would like to say that I don't care, but apparently I do because I really
1: do.
2: I read them. Yeah, I read the things.
1: You read the.
2: I need to know what led us to this point. I need to know how did we get here.
1: You're a completely immersive experience.
2: What was it that he said that made her just go that crazy?
1: You know? Hold on a second. You back to the car now? Are you watching captioned porn in the car?
2: Thanks for listening.
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6: In the Stratmeyer Media Storm Center, here's your River Region forecast. The forecast for this morning, cloudy and breezy. The temp 66 degrees. This afternoon, cloud-free and somewhat breezy, with the temp 80 degrees. Then this evening, temperature 68. A check of the current conditions, it's currently 63 degrees, under clear skies.
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Well, tomorrow's more the drinking day for Cinco de Mayo, and I love that it falls on a Taco Tuesday. Kara here. Good morning. We're going nonstop. Happy Monday.

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It's Kansas Care here. Sure, Stanley Cup playoffs, there's that. But I've been into the Calder Cup playoffs. I actually went to a game over the weekend. That is some fun hockey.

0: That was a cool feature on Sting on CBS This Morning yesterday. Hope you caught it. 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
3: In the Stratmeyer Media Storm Center, here's your River Region forecast. The forecast for this morning, cloudy and breezy. The temp 66 degrees. This afternoon, cloud-free and somewhat breezy, with the temp 80 degrees. Then this evening, temperature 68. A check of the current conditions, it's currently 63 degrees, under clear skies.
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0: chili peppers for you. I'm Kara, spicing your day up with a big set next. The Clash, Queens of the Stone Age. Haven't heard them in a while. Some Ozzy Zeppelin, all coming.
1: 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Here's some fun stuff the Brew Crew Morning Show's gotten into lately.
2: Because you just ruined Van Hagar for me.
3: I just ruined that song for you.
2: Yeah.
3: I did.
2: Oh, yeah, I liked it okay because it's Van Halen, but it's not really. It's Van Hagar.
3: I like Van Hagar. I like both of them.
2: But you ruined it for me, and now I feel...
3: You feel obligated
2: to ruin
3: it for everybody.
2: Everyone else.
3: All right.
2: Okay. Yeah. But now, Jason, tell everybody what you told me. And then I'll play the song again.
3: I told Ken, I said, I love this song, except for I can't stand the typewriter sound effect throughout. What are they doing?
2: And I was like, what? And I had to pull up the song for myself, and then... I'll be damned. It's somebody hunting and pecking...
3: On a typewriter.
2: On a typewriter while they're recording this song.
3: Why did they do that? I don't... Yeah.
2: Why did you do that? The song was fine for decades until you ruined it for me and now everyone.
3: I've always heard it when I hear this song. Like, dearest, dearest.
2: Yeah. And then at the end, too.
3: Now they speed up the typing a little bit. They're like, sincerely
2: Thank
3: yours.
2: Thank you very much. Sincerely yours.
3: Respectfully.
2: Eddie Van Halen.
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Well, as always, at the Kentucky Derby, Larry Birkhead was there. That was a guy that had a child with Anna Nicole Smith, who looks exactly like her, brings her every year. And by the way, the daughter is growing up. 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And she now has her own look instead of like her mother, but I love her. Anyway, I posted on Instagram that Larry Birkhead looks just like the drummer of Cheap Trick, Dax, the drummer. And guess who liked it first? Dax. 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
2: In the Stratmeyer Media Storm Center, here's your River Region forecast. The forecast for this afternoon: clear and breezy, with a temp 80 degrees. Then this evening, cloud-filled skies with some breeze. Temperature 68. Overnight, the temp 62. A check of the current conditions, temperature 71 degrees, under clear skies.
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0: Breaking the man card right there. How do you date your best friend's girl? Come on. Rush and more. Maybe some Def Leppard. All next. Big set on the way.
1: Here's some of the JC and Ken show that you might have missed.
2: Years ago, I had a friend who was a doctor, and I got a gift from him for like my birthday or something. Mm-hmm. And it was wrapped in this beautiful white paper.
3: Oh.
2: Can you guess where he got it?
3: It was the paper from the bedrolls. Yeah.
2: It was the paper from like where you sit on your ass at the doctor's office.
3: I like
2: and
3: that.
2: I said, where'd you get this paper? It's like, oh, yeah, that's. I just had it at the office. And it's where in the office?
3: There's nothing wrong
2: He's
3: with
2: like,
3: that.
2: Hey. Yeah. And I said, is this the paper that the sealed paper that you use?
3: Yeah.
2: He's like, yeah. And it's right there. Yeah. I mean, think about it. If you're a doctor, it's already there on a spool. So just bring your gifts to the office and wrap them. it's got a table and a perfect wrapping table.
3: How much is your copay? It's like $20. You'll save that much in wrapping paper. Just schedule a visit.
2: Yeah. Oh, that's right. Don't even pretend you're sick. Just bring your presents to the doctor's office. Ask him to wrap them for you. Can you wrap these? Are you feeling all right? No,
3: I'm feeling just fine.
2: There's nothing. No, I just need to wrap these up for me.
3: Or you can just go in there and just unroll a bunch of that stuff and put it in your purse, you know?
2: Or just do it. Kill two birds, right? I'm going to bring a gift with me to the doctor today.
3: Yeah.
2: To the urologist.
3: And you're going to wrap it.
2: I'll see if he'll wrap it. He's cool like that. He's
3: a
2: good
3: doctor. Wrap it. See if you might have to.
2: No, I want to use the paper from.
3: Yeah.
2: I'll use his Ask Gasket wrapping paper because my sister is a doctor.
3: Yeah, she'll love that.
2: I'll wrap my sister, the doctor's paper, in my urologist Ask Gasket paper.
3: Right.
2: Perfect.
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0: Oh, sounds like my ex's Creep from Radiohead. I'm Kara. I like to rock all day and all night. How about you?
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I couldn't tell you. You tell me.

0: You know, I love hearing Valerie Bertinelli talk about Ed, as she calls him. Eddie Van Halen, we miss him. She does too, especially their son. Just great how she and Wolfgang got along with him until he passed as a divorced, you know, with two divorcees, I guess. It's good to get along with your exes. Makes life so much simpler.
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3: That's all I got.
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5: In the Stratmeyer Media Storm Center, here's your River Region forecast. The forecast for this afternoon, clear and breezy, with a temp 80 degrees. Then this evening, cloud-filled skies with some breeze. Temperature 68. Overnight, the temp 62. A check of the current conditions, the temp is 76 degrees under clear skies.
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0: cock-a-doodle-doo. Rooster right there from Alice in Chains. I'm Kara, here to remind you Mother's Day is Sunday. Do not forget. You're welcome for saving your marriage.
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2: 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I don't want them to freeze. So how do you keep cats from freezing?
3: Please.
2: You give them antifreeze.
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2: What?
3: Look down.
2: What's
3: that? That is the line. That's right there.
2: Oh, is that the line?
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2: you move
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3: 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That's the line, Ken.
2: 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I see now.
3: All right.
2: Why is it all squiggly, though? It should be a straight line. It's pretty jagged, that line.
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Text 270-415-9830. What Doug in Benton did for Judas Priest. Let's crank this up.

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To those people, we say, we hear your request. 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

0: Tammy says she's going to see Santana and the Doobies at some point this summer. Yeah, they're touring together. I love that. 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It's Kara. 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
3: In the Stratmeyer Media Storm Center, here's your River Region forecast. The forecast for this afternoon, clear and breezy, with a temp 80 degrees. Then this evening, cloud-filled skies with some breeze. Temperature 68. Overnight, the temp 62. A check of the current conditions, temperature 77 degrees, under clear skies.
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0: Aldo Nova Fantasy, which leads me to Happy May the 4th. It's Star Wars Day.
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2: Libido goes down as you get older. Like your level of testosterone and your overall.
3: She doesn't want it anymore.
2: Yeah, I mean, that's true for everybody.
3: Uh-huh.
2: My libido right now is a lot less than when I was 14 and humping the couch every 15 minutes. Can you imagine
3: maybe.
2: For 1 minute? If it went the other way, and you got more horny as you age,
3: can you imagine? I think that does happen to some people. In fact, they found one another. They found each other. The whole group of people did. They call it the villages.
2: The villages
3: well, down in Florida.
2: That's just because they watched all the episodes of Murder, She Wrote and Wheel of Fortune, and they're bored. That's all. Canasta is over. Shuffleboard is boring.
3: All those ladies.
2: Pickleball is too strenuous.
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3: They were already knocking.
2: 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They'd be lying to you about where they are.
3: Oh, it could get better, too, because without the teeth, you know, it's, you know, there's a...
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started humming a song from 1962. And it's funny how the night moves when you just don't seem to have as much to lose. 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

It's so hard not to daydream when that song's playing, of course. And this is Kara, by the way. I daydream all the time. Sometimes when I shouldn't, pretty much always when I shouldn't. Oh, here I go again.

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So don't be stupid. 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

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Anyway, happy Cinco de Mayo. 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

0: 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Kara here, waiting to have a margarita. You're probably waiting for the Brew Crew. JC and Ken back tomorrow to get your day going 6 till 9. Definitely do it.
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5: In the Stratmeyer Media Storm Center, here's your River Region forecast. The forecast for this afternoon, clear and breezy, with a temp 80 degrees. Then this evening, cloud-filled skies with some breeze. Temperature 68. Overnight, the temp 62. A check of the current conditions, temperature 77 degrees, under clear skies.
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0: I think that's my sign to leave and go have a margarita. It's Kara, by the way, because why wait till tomorrow? The lines are shorter today. Happy Cinco de Mayo Eve. Rush and a big set next.
1: 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Here's some fun stuff the Brew Crew Morning Show's gotten into lately.
2: I didn't know that. I thought straw and hay was the same thing.
0: No.
3: Straw is usually from wheat stalks.
2: Straw and hay are not the same thing.
3: No, they're not.
2: For real.
3: That's why they call them different things. They don't call it all hay. It's straw and hay. My God.
2: So horses don't eat straw?
3: No, they don't eat straw.
2: If you put straw in a horse's hay thing, bowl, whatever they're eating out of.
3: He'll probably eat around it.
2: Real. If you mix, okay, two things, the hay and the straw that looks exactly alike.
3: It does not look exactly alike.
2: The horse will leave all the straw and eat the hay.
3: Probably, yeah. Straw is not... straw is made from wheat.
2: Let me write this
3: wheat.
2: Down. I did
3: straw
2: not
3: is
2: expect.
3: Made from wheat, and wheat, okay. and it's not very good to eat for the.
2: But
3: hay is made
2: from
3: plants of like grass.
2: So you don't put baby Jesus down in hay because the camel might have eaten him.
3: I guess you would put him in he would be in the straw, I guess.
2: It's a good thing that whoever was feeding the camel knew the difference. Otherwise,
3: I
2: wouldn't have Christmas in a week.
3: It would be a completely different holiday, really.
2: Totally different story.
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0: That's right, folks. It's May the 4th, which is also known as Star Wars Day. May the 4th be with you. Come on, people. We've been doing this for at least a decade now, haven't we? It's Greg Stone. We've got a look at rock and roll history for the 4th of May coming up and the greatest classic rock ever made.
1: From the people who brought you wise old Yoda in Star Wars.
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0: It was a minor hit for the Everly Brothers, but a big smash for Nazareth. There's Love Hurts on the Greg Stone program as we take a quick look at rock and roll history on this Star Wars Day. May the 4th be with you, my friends. It happened on this day in rock and roll history back in 1959. The first ever Grammy Awards took place in L.A. Henry Mancini's The Music from Peter Gunn would win Album of the Year. And it was on this day in 1970, the National Guard killed 4 students and wounded 11 more during an anti-Vietnam War protest at Ohio's Kent State University. Soon after, Neil Young would go into the studio with Crosby, Stills, and Nash, and they'd write Ohio. And in 1973, Led Zeppelin kicked off their North American tour, which at the time became the biggest and most profitable rock and roll tour in U.S. history. During the trek, they traveled in a Boeing 720 jet that boasted a bar, a shower, 30-foot lounge, and a white fur bedroom. They grossed over $4 million in 1973. That's a lot of money. In 74, Grand Funk Railroad started a 2-week run at number one on the charts with their cover of Little Eva's The Locomotion. And it was on this day in 97 that Courtney Love put an ad in the Seattle Times selling the house that she had shared with Kurt Cobain. The 5-bedroom, 4-bathroom house had a list price of $3 million. The carriage house where Kurt died had been knocked down when the place was refurbished. Born on this day, Mick Mars from Motley Crue fame is 75 today. And Mike Dirnt, the bassist for Green Day, is born on this day in 72. If it's your birthday, that's who you shared with. And that's a quick look at it, folks. Your rock and roll almanac for the 4th of May.
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5: In the Stratmeyer Media Storm Center, here's your River Region forecast. The forecast for this afternoon, clear and breezy, with a temp 80 degrees. Then this evening, cloud-filled skies with some breeze. Temperature 68. Overnight, the temp 62. A check of the current conditions, temperature 77 degrees, under clear skies.
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0: Phil's getting in there a second time, once with Genesis, the other most recently as a solo artist. He'll be inducted in the fall. You'll be able to watch that coming in November on Disney Plus. Phil Collins in I Don't Care Anymore. Hey, stick around, you two. Some Van Halen on the way. Plus, next hour, we've got your daily haircut.
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There's the Pride of Texas on the Greg Stone Show. Coming up, we've got the Daily Haircut. We'll go back to 1992 for this track. That's right when hair metal started to die. We'll play you some music coming up here shortly, also from Zeppelin and Bad Coat.

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Crank it!

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5: In the Stratmeyer Media Storm Center, here's your River Region forecast. The forecast for this evening, cloudy and breezy, 67 degrees. Overnight, cloud-filled skies with some breeze. We could see some drizzle. The temp, 62. And then tomorrow, with occasional rain, 63 degrees. A check of the current conditions. The current temp, 80 degrees, under clear skies.
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0: A little Aerosmith for us on the Greg Stone Show. Time for the word of the day. It is a adjective.
1: Scrupulous.
0: That's correct. Scrupulous is our word of the day. I have a grasp of this word. You? If you don't, and maybe you think you do, hang tight. We'll see if the definition matches up. Okay, I got your definition coming up. Plus, some of the greatest classic rock ever made, Pearl Jam, some Thin Lizzy. We'll throw you some Hendrix in there. You know, it's more than just a place where America comes to learn. I'm just saying, the world's greatest classic rock is played here.
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3: Chicago Smell and Taste Treatment and Research Center, they shared their a number one odor for enhancing penile blood flow was
4: okay.
3: Pumpkin pie.
4: Did they get a government grant for that?
3: Well, of course they did.
4: Because it doesn't matter.
3: Of course
4: they
3: do. You
4: know what? Smells don't matter really to dudes.
3: You don't think so?
4: We look past a lot. Yes, it's more important to women.
3: Yes.
4: If she's super hot but smells just a little bit. No, I've been to the abyss.
3: Yeah.
4: I've been to the point where it's like, no, I'm out. But it takes a lot.
3: Yeah.
4: It takes a lot to get to that point.
3: Yeah.
4: You know what I mean? It's like, okay, she kind of, you know, like it doesn't matter. She
3: yeah,
4: I understand.
3: But
4: I'm not talking about like certain body parts. I'm talking about like her hair.
3: Yeah.
4: Smells like her skin.
3: Just
4: or like
3: plain
4: she
3: old,
4: smells like your mom
3: the
4: or something.
3: The pH balance of the person, yeah.
4: I did this girl that smelled like my mom. Like they used the same shampoo.
3: Oh, no.
4: Yeah. I powered through, though. I powered through because she was super hot. Now, she sounded like my mom, too.
3: If she said, Kenny, Kenny.
4: Yeah. No.
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music is the result of consultants and focus groups formulating algorithms that target Gen Z merch buyers. 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

classic track, some great Irish rock from Thin Lizzy and the boys are back in town. Hey, coming up next hour, Stone Cold Factor and a bunch of stony baloney. It is Star Wars Day. May the 4th be with you. Jordan Rubin. Brings the funny. My mouth broke. Jordan Rubin brings the funny, and he's on the way with Styx. I got Def Leppard and some Hendrix for you along the way as well.

0: When you come to Rock 98.3 WJLI, we know what you like. And it's not because we're following you on Facebook,
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0: Getting a hand from Hendrix on the Greg Stone Show as we bust out the funny on this Star Wars Day. May the 4th be with you. Jordan Rubin thinks about what it would have been like to audition for that very first Star Wars movie. Your shot of funny this afternoon.
1: Someone told me they made the first Star Wars movie, the entire cast and crew was on drugs because it was the 70s. They had some wild times back then or something. That kind of seems to make sense. Can you imagine a writer's meeting for the movie Star Wars? Be like, okay, dig this, man. His name's Chewbacca. He's a Wookiee. No, those are his lines. Write that down. Spell it right. All the other writers are like, George, you want to take a break? It's like, what if you're an actor in the 70s auditioning for the part of a Wookiee? That's got to be embarrassing, right? It's like, next.
0: Yeah, that's Jordan Rubin on this Star Wars Day. We'll get back to The Rock here in just a few with Bon Jovi.
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4: In the Stratmeyer Media Storm Center, here's your River Region forecast. The forecast for this evening, cloudy and breezy, 67 degrees. Overnight, cloud-filled skies with some breeze. We could see some drizzle. The temp, 62. And then tomorrow, with occasional rain, 63 degrees. A check of the current conditions. The current temp, 80 degrees. Under clear skies.
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0: Closet Classic from Donny Iris, Aaliyah, on the program this afternoon. Coming up next hour, we're playing the game Stone Cold Fact or a bunch of Stony Baloney. And along the way, it's the world's greatest classic rock. Recently, Jason Newsted has confessed that he has had a year battle with throat cancer, which he has beaten. He's in the clear. Former Metallica bassist is all right. He'll be taking his side project out on the road, doing East Coast dates mainly, starting in June. We'll play you some Metallica with Jason on bass next.
1: Here's some of the JC and Ken show that you might have missed.
2: I have a censored image of this guy walking down the street. I can't tell if he's naked or not.
3: Well, do you really want to see that?
2: No. There's... I'm saying I don't necessarily want to see this guy naked, but I want to make sure that they're not just arresting the guy for the heck of it, you know?
3: You're trying to get this dude's picture depixelated.
2: No. What I'm trying...
3: Let me ask ChatGPT if they can do the depixelization process for you.
2: It's not that I want to see. I just think it's stupid to put the picture out there.
3: Okay.
2: The point I'm making, I have to defend myself. Stop. Let me do this, okay? The point is that they have presented this photograph as evidence that this guy was naked.
4: Yeah.
2: But then they pixelated it out. The point I'm trying to make, I don't want to see the man's naked ass.
3: No, of course not.
2: I'm saying that why even produce this photograph if the part that is supposed to be the smoking gun of your evidence is you can't see it? That's what I'm saying.
3: Well, he wouldn't appear pixelated in court,
2: My point is just don't pixelate. I mean, just don't put the picture out at all because it does nothing for anyone.
3: Jason, I need to go to camera two just real quick. Let me just talk with the audience very quickly. Hello, dear listeners. Yeah. This is your pal, Ken. There are three things that Jason cannot stand.
2: Yeah.
3: One, when somebody's on the phone, when somebody's calling, no matter what we're doing, doesn't matter. He's got to answer the phone. For instance, if you called now, you would totally derail this conversation because he'd have to answer.
2: Oh, there's nobody there. Yeah.
3: Two, obviously, pixelated pictures of naked people. He's got to see. He's got to see what's under there. He's got to see what they're working with. Yeah. And three, obituaries without the cause of death.
2: I hate that.
3: He can't.
2: I hate that.
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Legendary performances. 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But what really makes the songs we play stand the test of time is the remastering they did like 5 years ago, because it really sounds crisp and good now. 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

0: Fleetwood Mac on the program this afternoon as we play the game Stone Cold Fact or a Bunch of Stony Baloney that you can sneeze in your sleep. Humans can sneeze in their sleep. What do you think? Stone Cold Fact, or is that just a bunch of stony baloney? I got your answer coming up, plus the world's greatest classic rock.
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1: Middle-Aged Yoda. 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
6: These are the requirements for people who are wanting to enter this space experiment. You can only eat rationed, prepackaged, space-style food. There are no fresh fruits or vegetables or Chick-fil-A, for that matter.
7: I'm out.
6: Yeah, me too. There's no alcohol, energy drinks, tea or coffee. It's or tea and coffee, very limited. So you can do have tea and coffee, but it'd be limited.
7: Well, of course, it's Europe. You're going to have tea.
6: Yeah, and crumpets and crackers or cookies.
7: Yeah, and bangers and mash. Yeah,
6: right.
7: And fish and chips.
6: You're allowed just 1 2-hour video call with family once a week. Yeah, you can live with that.
7: Is that enough to get it done? You know, because you got to get the tissues, you got to get the lube. I mean, that's not enough time, is it?
6: No, that's a call with friends and family.
7: Oh, I have some good friends.
6: Clearly, one small shoebox of personal items is allowed. So I guess that's where you put your lubes at.
7: Yeah.
6: You also get privacy in your tiny sleeping pod. The only privacy you'll get will be in the sleeping pod or in the bathroom. And you can only sleep at regular times between 11 p.m. and 7 a.m. Nah, no thank you. I'm an 8:30, 9 o'clock sleeper. I gotta get to bed.
7: Well, this is Mars time. We don't know when that is. It could coincide with your regular schedule.
6: I mean, it could. Yeah, I don't know what time it is on Mars right now. Here, okay.
7: Let's find out.
6: Okay, Google. What time is it on Mars right now?
7: Yeah. Let me ask the dumber one. Alexa. What time is it on Mars right now?
8: Sorry, I don't have an answer for that.
7: Mm-hmm.
6: I don't know why it won't answer me.
7: Because you didn't pay for the premium package. You didn't pay for the premium Siri. Or the OK Google or whatever.
6: I did pay.
9: Time on Mars depends on the specific landing site, as the planet is divided into local solar time zones similar to Earth.
6: Shut up. There's no time on Mars at all.
7: There is. You have to have... It's Mars time. It's Mars time. But you're ready for all this. Aren't you, Jason? I mean,
6: no.
7: Mr. Shatner?
6: No.
7: You're ready?
6: Right?
7: Didn't she pack your bags last night?
6: She packed my bags last night.
7: Pre-flight?
6: I don't know
7: what
6: the
7: time?
6: Words.
7: What time did she pack your bags? Was it 0 hour, 9 a.m.?
6: I don't know.
7: I think that's what it was.
6: I only know with the words.
7: How high are you going to be?
6: As a kite tonight.
7: As a kite. Do you miss the Earth?
6: I miss the Earth. I miss my friends.
7: You miss your wife?
6: I miss my wife.
7: Mm-hmm. Why?
6: Because
7: it's lonely
6: a
7: out
6: rocket
7: in space,
6: man.
7: Isn't it?
6: Oh, it's,
7: No.
6: Okay,
7: no.
6: Leave me alone with that.
7: It's a timeless flight unless you're on Mars time.
6: Yeah, I guess it's then there is no time on Mars.
7: Right.
6: It's going to be
7: a long, long time, though, isn't it?
6: Yes, long, long time.
7: Goes right back in. Till touchdown brings him around again to find.
6: All right.
7: Go ahead, take it.
6: Forming relationships with other travelers is frowned upon, by the way. You don't want to be friends with anybody on Mars because it could impact team dynamics and performance.
7: Oh, team dynamics.
6: And there's a strict no sex rule.
7: I'm out.
6: Oh, I'm already good with that. We have that same rule at my house. So we have the. A lot of these rules I'm already living by. I'll be honest with you, kid. We might want to adjust the sleeping time. But
7: when is the next time you and the wife are going to have sex? Do you?
6: I anticipate
7: think it's going to be a long,
6: it's
7: long time.
6: It's going to be a long, long time
7: till touchdown.
6: Till I touch her down there and it brings her closer to me.
7: You're not the man she thinks you used to be. Oh,
6: no, I'm exactly the man she thinks I am. I'm a rocket
7: man.
6: He's
7: a rocket man, ladies and gentlemen.
6: We're right on schedule, though, Ken. We are right on schedule. We're
7: going to be doing it
6: once again on Christmas Eve. So we've.
7: Well, what about your birthday? You got some birthday sex coming up.
6: Not unless I find somebody to have it with me. Our schedule is Christmas Eve, Ken. That's when we do it. Now, we did postpone to New Year's Eve last year. So I had to wait another 7 days.
7: Did you postpone?
6: We did, absolutely.
7: You postponed it?
6: Postponed it, yeah. All right.
7: Excellent.
6: Well, there you go. I don't know. I don't understand this, but to be truthful, why we want to go to Mars. I'm almost 47 years old.
7: Yeah.
6: Most of anything that happens in this world from this point on, it's okay, you know?
7: Because Mars, well, it ain't the kind of place you want to raise your kids.
6: No.
7: And the weather, it's cold as hell.
6: I wouldn't want that cold weather.
7: What about those kids? There's no one there to raise them if you did.
6: No.
7: And all the science, Jason just doesn't understand. It's just his job 5 days a week. Rocket Man, no.
6: I'm a Rocket Man.
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0: The Eagles were at the New Orleans Jazz Festival over the weekend, had to cut their set short. Their pianist got sick. Something was wrong. I'm guessing probably some sort of heat exhaustion. You know, they've been doing the Sphere show since, what, 2024, I think? This was the first non-Sphere show since then. And they were out there in broad daylight. Don Henley was even like, hey, we got some sunshine up here. So I think that the pianist may have gotten some sort of heat stroke or something. And they didn't do Desperado and some other piano-driven Eagles tracks. So, but he's going to be okay. Just a little dehydrated. It's Greg Stone, and we've got it for you. Stone Cold Fact or a bunch of stony baloney. The conclusion that you can snore in your sleep. That is not possible. That's a bunch of stony baloney. It is not possible to sneeze while you're asleep. According to this, your body has built-in mechanisms that suppress the sneeze reflex to protect your rest. That's right. Here I am. Protecting your rest. I got Queen and U2 on the way. Plus, we've got people in the neighborhood to meet next hour. We'll be going to Texas.
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3: In the Stratmeyer Media Storm Center, here's your River Region forecast. The forecast for this evening, cloudy and breezy, 67 degrees. Overnight, cloud-filled skies with some breeze. We could see some drizzle. The temp, 62. And then tomorrow, with occasional rain, 63 degrees. A check of the current conditions. The current temp, 80 degrees, under clear skies.
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0: U2 on the Greg Stone Show with music on the way from Ronnie James Dio. We'll also play you music from the Stones. I saw a photo this weekend. I think it's an image of what their Native Tongue album is going to be like. Supposed to be released this summer. So we'll play you some classic stuff coming up here on the Greg Stone Program. Plus, we've got people in the neighborhood to meet.
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2: Cardi B, the celebrity person,
3: right,
2: sent her umbilical cord off to a company called Mommy Made, mm-hmm. and they twisted it up like a pretzel, like in a heart, and then dipped it in gold chrome.
3: Yeah.
2: That's not normal behavior, man. I know giving birth is so wonderful and beautiful and all the disgusting things, and you poop yourself while giving birth, and it's all beautiful because it's babies. It's not normal!
3: It's
2: just not. There's a reason why I don't have children, because I don't want any part of that. I don't want any part of that.
3: Well, that's not normal. Everybody should want to procreate.
2: I don't ever have that conversation. The love of your life, the woman that you married, and you're like, she's so great. She's like, she's my best friend. She's my wife. We're buddies. We're in this life thing together. Here we go. Oh, we're having a kid. That's a beautiful thing. It's going to be awesome. And then she gives birth in a freaking hot tub and poops herself, and that she's holding up this cord. She's like, you know what? Let's send this off to Mommy Made. And you're like, okay, honey. Because you don't want the sex to stop. I'll do whatever you say.
3: Yeah, thank you.
2: It's insane.
3: You have some severe issues that need to be sorted out, Ken, and I'm going to be praying for you.
2: it's truly nuts.
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0: getting some help from Pink Floyd as we travel to Texas to meet this former Chick-fil-A employee in the neighborhood.
1: Oh, who are the people in your neighborhood? The people that you meet each day.
0: Listen, if you don't have any morality and you need something as a deterrent, just know that Big Brother's always watching. You're going to get caught. 23-year-old former Chick-fil-A employee in Texas named Keyshawn finally arrested after a really strange scheme that involved mac and cheese that he executed back in November. You see, Keyshawn was seen on security footage sneaking back behind the counter, bringing up about 800 mac and cheese tray orders, and then refunding them to his personal cards for about 80 grand. Now, Chick-fil-A is always packed. Somehow he pulled this off in his street clothes. Nobody stopped him. I guess they thought he still worked there or something. Maybe he just knew when to strike because he used to work there. He was fired a month ago, and there aren't a whole lot of details on how this got pulled off or why he thought he'd get away with it. But managers noticed the loss of $80,000 in mac and cheese returns. So they saw the time on these returns and looked up the video, and lo and behold, there's Keyshawn. Called the cops. They launched their own investigation. Apparently, it took them 5 months to find Keyshawn. Now he faces multiple felony charges, including property theft, money laundering, and evading arrest. My pleasure.

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7: In the Stratmeyer Media Storm Center, here's your River Region forecast. The forecast for this evening, cloudy and breezy, 67 degrees. Overnight, cloud-filled skies with some breeze. We could see some drizzle. The temp 62, and then tomorrow, with occasional rain, 63 degrees. A check of the current conditions, currently 79 degrees, under clear skies.
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0: Got a busy start of the week, right? Today, Star Wars Day. Tomorrow, Cinco de Mayo. We'll be back. We'll be celebrating here. Same stony time, same stony place. As always, my friends, thanks for having us in your speakers. And may the 4th be with you.
1: This is not headline news. The Kentucky Derby went down on Saturday. The winner? FanDuel. Britney Spears was officially charged with driving under the influence. She pled not guilty by reason of being Britney Spears. Pete Davidson and his model girlfriend are having issues. The issue is she looks like a model and he looks like Pete Davidson. A third of newborns watch screens for 3 hours a day. And even they find Jimmy Fallon juvenile. And the Rolling Stones released an image that meshes part of their faces into a single image. It could be the cover of their new album, or a way to scare children into doing their chores. This is not headline news.
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3: They're not going to let you keep a wig in jail.
4: I don't know if they do or not.
3: I don't know. Do they? Will they make you take off your wig for the mugshot?
4: I would imagine
3: you can hang yourself with, if you have a long enough wig, you can hang yourself in your cell with your wig if they let you keep it.
4: I don't know if they'll let you keep a wig or not. Probably not. I think you're probably right. They probably won't. They just consider that personal property, like a shirt or anything else, and take it off of you.
3: Or your phone, right? Or piercings. They make you take out your piercings.
4: I haven't been to jail too many times, so I'm not sure.
3: How many times have you been to jail?
4: I don't think ever. I mean, I was taken to jail once, but it was more of a scare tactic. I wasn't actually booked in.
3: Oh, when you were a kid?
4: Yeah. I wasn't actually booked in, and I didn't actually do any of that stuff. But
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